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And you are tuned in to Funky Town, episode 241. Amanda, can you hear me? Coming to you live, dog. From the atrium of Crosstown Concourse, we are back to bring you this special show. October the 8th, 2026, man. As you could probably tell, I haven't been in the studio for a couple of weeks. So, getting back into it, dog. Happy Mefo Fest Eve. Your boy is DJing tomorrow, 6:30 to 8 at Mefo Fest for my fourth time. So I must admit, you know, I'm all over the place with my crate today, tonight. You know, I don't know what I'm going to do. So, you know, I'm excited to do some jams. Of course, special shout out to my sister in jam, DJ Alpha Whiskey, who precedes me every Thursday from 6 to 8 with Flight Risk Radio. Of course, after me is DJ Chemist with Computer Noise Radio, followed by Sister Nellie Hoffman with Strange Wave Radio, and then we end our night with the Triple OG from 11 to 1, DJ Spanish Fly. But for now, you are listening to South Parkway's own South Memphis Jeff. And like I said, I don't know what I'm going to play, man, but it's going to be funky, dog. So sit back, relax as we do it to you in your ear hole. This is Funky Town, episode 241. 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

0: WYX 91.7 Memphis, dog. On the one. Yeah. Adjusting the levels, dog. Funky Town, episode 241. And it's 241 Thursdays, dog. Man, I wish I could put in words like what that really means to your boy. I've been thinking about this, man, since I was a little boy, listening to WUMR 91.7 FM back when it was the city's jazz lover. Shout out to my Uncle JC Floyd, my Uncle Joe Hunter, who are on WLOK and WMC, respectively. They let me pal around a little bit, man, when I was growing up. And so it's an overwhelming honor to be on the airways of this prestigious station, for real. And I really, and I think all the DJs do. But I know for me, man, I pour out my heart every week with this show, man. Thursday was a very intentional date. Shout out to Jared for gifting me this date, man. But this is the day, man, for me. Thursday has always been the day to lay your burdens down, man. So this show is a filtration of, man, of my energy through the week, man. I be needing this show, man, as I'm sure that y'all do. I get the messages, and so, you know, I'm just thankful to have people listening on this and every episode of Funky Town, man. This one in particular is 241. We was at the studio last week, but that joint was jamming, though. I'm just going to tell you, it was jamming, dog. So make sure to check that joint out on WYXR.org/Funky Town. Got the last month of shows. And so, man, make sure to check that out. And, man, I'm just vibing, for real, you know. Typically, you know, I get it in and do some practicing before the set at the crib. Days like today, I just be on fire coming out the house. And so, you know, a lot of times I'm like, right, I'm gonna play this and I got it down. But tonight, man, you know, we on fire for Jesus. And so, man, I'm just playing stuff, dog. Playing stuff that I hope y'all can move y'all shoulders to, man. Stuff for Renika out of Chicago, man. Slim and the M. You know what I'm saying? Jade and Lexi out in San Diego, man. B in White Haven, dog. You know what I'm saying? Monique in Harbor Town. Tori out in downtown, you know? Jasmine out in Miami, dog. Papa Jock in Decatur, where it's greater, you know? 2.0, man. Out in LA, you know? So. I just appreciate y'all for accepting this offering. It does not come easy, man. So I appreciate y'all for just, you know, listening, tapping in, and come and support me when I'm out in the streets, dog. So yeah, of course, like I said, man, this is Nympho Fest Eve. Tomorrow I'm on the stage, doing the thing. So holler at me 6:30. Shout out to Degenerate Breakfast, Cell Shade, my neighbor, my boy. What's up, man? Goes on a little bit before me, and all the amazing performers at the Nympho Fest. So check us out, and yeah, man, I'm gonna be doing my thing. And if you miss me, you can check me out here, wyxr.org/funkytown, man. South Park ain't leaving zone, man. Shout out to my mom, dog, and my sister, my nieces, dog, and listeners like you. This is Funky Town. Episode 241 on WRXR 91.7 FM Memphis. Oh, hold on. No, let me back it up. Shouts out to the University of Memphis, dog. Our music business program made the list for Billboard top music business programs in the world, Craig, in the world. A long time coming. Been 13 years, man. So we got back on that list, man. Shout out to all the alumni and all the current students here at the University of Memphis. Of course, WYXR 91.7 Memphis is a partnership with the University of Memphis, Crosstown Concourse, and the Daily Memphian. So I can't go too far without, you know, highlighting my program, man. Shout out to Kyle, man. Shout out to Corinthian. Shout out to Jeff Klein, man. Maestro, you know, and the whole gang, students, Blue Tom, you know what I'm saying? So, shouts out to y'all, man. Just make sure, you know what I'm saying, that you're supporting the youth, man. That's really important, you know. Each one teach one, dog. All right? We're going to get back into teaching y'all folks how to move them shoulders, dog. You know, back with Skaters Only. This is Funky Town, episode 241 on WYXR 91.7 Memphis with your boy, South Parkway Zone, South Memphis Jeff.
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I'm good.

0: got caught up in the groove a little bit. It's about 8:54 and some change, about 5.5 minutes before I bring to the stage DJ Chemist to shake that thing with Computer Noise Radio. Special shout out to my sister and jam DJ Alpha Whiskey, who precedes me every Thursday from 6 to 8 with Flight Risk Radio. Of course, after DJ Chemist's sister Nellie Hoffman with Strange Wave Radio, followed by the triple OG, man, triple salute to DJ Spanish Fly 11-1, bringing us home, man. Of course, keep it locked, man, to quality, you know, radio shows all up and down the calendar and the timeline, man. We bring you everything here on WYXR. Jazz, funk, country, soul, hip-hop, electronic, old school, new school, futuristic, dog. So, you know, I appreciate y'all for spending some time out your day, out your night. You're listening to us from the future, hello from the past. It's crazy out here. I ain't gonna lie, dog. So, thank you for listening. Of course, man, round the third head home, per usual. Take care of yourselves, man, and each other, all right? Of course, man, you know what they say on the plane, dog. You got to make sure you put your mask on first before you put somebody else's mask on, man. So make sure you take care of yourself, dog. And that's for real, dog. 31106, South Parkway Zone, South Memphis, Jeff. Shows appreciate y'all's, man. This is Funky Town, man. This is healing. And until next week, man, as long as the creek don't rise, man, the sun shines, dog, I'll be here with you on Funky Town. 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

Hey y'all, this is CK, and I'm getting down to Funky Town with Sal Smith and Jill on WYSR. Baby, let's go! Baby, let's go! Baby, let's go!

Hey, it's Monique, and you're getting down to Hey, it's Monique, and you're getting down to Hey, it's Monique, and you're getting down to Funky Town with my boy, South Memphis Jeff, on WYXR 91.7.

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This is Strange Wave. I'm your host, Natalie Hoffman, here with you on another Thursday night. Thanks so much to Chemist for another great show. And yeah, we just heard Janice de Lavar with A Gift of Tears, and we started the set off with Duh with Dance With Me. Up next, we've got Another Dream by Love Shadows. 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

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This is Strange Wave. I'm your host, Natalie Hoffman. We just heard Chromium with Something in the Air, and that was the Hacker Club mix. And that's off of the excellent Mannequin Records in Germany. Before that, we heard Dreamin' Dream with Saiko Killy off of their new album, which will be out on Bureau B soon, I believe. That Dreamin' Dream is a single. Bureau B is another excellent label if you've never checked them out. Let's see. Before that, we heard Impossible Spaces by Sandro Perry. We heard My Bloody Valentine with Only Shallow. Brian Eno and Kevin Shields with Only Once Away My Son. Thanks to Michael Peary for that one. Before that, we heard Saint Sappho with Fall Into the Lie. And that is off of their new single. I don't know how new it is. I think it might have come out in 2024. But that's off of the excellent Optimo Records. I kind of did the thing tonight where I checked in on some of my favorite record labels to see what they had been releasing, and I was stoked to see that Optimo had more Saint Sappho stuff coming out. Big fan of that band. Before that, we heard Love Shadow with Another Dream, and that record is on the excellent Dark Entries label. And we started the set off with... Oh, we started the whole show off with Janice de Lavore, A Gift of Tears, and Dub with Dance With Me. All right. Got a few more, and then stick around for the legendary DJ Spanish Fly with Fly By Night. But right now I've got one off of a comp called Polyphonic Cosmos, Sonic Innovations in Japan, and this song is called Crow. Stay tuned, WIXR, WIXR.org, 91.7 FM Memphis.

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This song is Gaussian Curve with Winter Sun, appropriate for the weather this week. 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
0: No one is alone.
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1: 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I'm Chief Operating Officer over at the Museum of Science and History, and you're listening to WYXR 91.7 FM, Memphis.

What up, y'all? It's your girl, Ashley Ave, the Mississippi Queen. 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

0: What's going on, y'all? This is Charles from Tangent Radio. I wanted to stop by to tell you a couple of things about how our show works. We go by three laws: sine, cosine, and tangent. So join me as I follow the signs of our iconic sounds of the past. I cosign the artist shaping what's next, and we go off on a little bit of a tangent to discover the future of music before it hits that mainstream. 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
1: You don't have to ever wonder about who, what, when, or where when it comes to Memphis music. 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

Hey now. It's your pal Robert Gordon from Tuesday Afternoons at the Idle Hour. I don't know how to work the controls. I don't know what I'm going to play. And no one's going to make you listen. See you there.

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0: This is the AMDM, your quick morning podcast full of Memphis news. I'm Kix Patterson in for Natalie Van Gundy. Today is Friday, October the 9th. Good morning. Hope you're ready for a Friday and a long weekend full of music. Memphofest is here tonight. The EDM headliner Pretty Lights opens up the festival with headliners Widespread Panic on Saturday and Sunday, though if you're going for that, wear your rain boots, a hurricane's a-comin'. And more on Memphofest coming up soon. Memphofest isn't the only music festival battling the rain this weekend. The all-new Memphis Jazz Festival runs all weekend with shows in multiple downtown locations. And if you're going to get wet, you might as well be drinking, and Hempline, Flyway, and Meddlesome Breweries are hosting Oktoberfest this weekend. Also a big weekend for sports. Friday brings the inaugural game of the Mid-South Monarchs, the region's newest hockey team, and on Saturday, the Memphis Tigers play rivals UAB in the Battle for the Bones. Don't forget to pack your ponchos. If you need a feel-good story to restore your faith in humanity, here you go. After spending more than 20 hours in jail for, quote, obstructing a highway or passageway, DeMarcus Dickerson was back to work selling cold drinks at his Midtown intersection early Thursday morning. Dickerson was arrested while selling drinks on Wednesday after someone called the police to complain, but it was clear Thursday that the complainer was in the minority. Dickerson saw an outpouring of support from Memphis drivers who wiped out his inventory by noon. A big portion of repairs on the Arkabatula Dam in North Mississippi are complete after a sinkhole was discovered in 2023, but there's still lots of work to go. The U.S. Army Corps of Engineers said crews have finished grouting in the part of the dam that controls and releases water, but efforts to lower the water level in the lake may be ongoing until 2034. That said, the lake is still open for business, though some recreation may be affected. The Jail East cause of death was released. Beverly Turnage, 43, died by suicide last month at Jail East. Turnage was found unresponsive in her cell on September the 12th and died shortly after in the hospital. The autopsy also found several drugs in her system as well as underlying cardiovascular disease. Memphis City Council members passed a tentative set of zoning standards and amendments to the Unified Development Code for data centers yesterday in the first of three votes. The ordinances are a distillation of 3 to 4 proposals by various council members, and more amendments are certain before the third and final reading. It was the first in a series of 5 discussions the council plans to have this month to hash out both complex and technical issues, along with equally challenging consideration of noise pollution, other environmental concerns, and their impact on surrounding communities. The next session is set for Monday, October the 19th from 1 until 3 p.m. in City Hall. Meanwhile, just before the takeover board's first meeting, Memphis Shelby County Schools filed a new lawsuit to try to halt the takeover. That suit is in the Shelby County Chancery Court, while other ongoing legal challenges work their way through the U.S. District Court. And now it's time for a deep dive into some Friday fun with Mary Casciola, but stay with us after that for more of today's news.
1: Good morning. I'm Mary Casciola. Today is Friday, October 9th. And Bianca Phillips is here, and we're going to talk about all the things we could do this weekend. Bianca, welcome back.
2: I am always glad to be here.
1: Those are cute earrings.
2: What am I wearing? Oh, they're ghosts.
1: Yeah, they're little like translucent ghosts. That's so cute.
2: I have a lot of Halloween-themed earrings.
1: Yeah. So. Well, I mean, it's definitely the time for it, because you really can't wear them. I mean, I guess you could the rest of the year.
2: I have worn these ghosts other times of the year, but they are more seasonally appropriate.
1: Yes,
2: for sure.
1: Very cute.
2: Yeah.
1: Okay. Well, it seems like this weekend is all about music, which is a very Memphis thing to be, but like more so than usual.
2: Yes, we have 2 big music fests happening: one downtown, one in East Memphis. It's Mempho weekend. That's the big one.
1: Big deal.
2: And that's at Memphis Botanic Garden Friday through Sunday, as always. Widespread Panic is headlining 2 days. which is not my thing, but people who love them love them. But But I'm very excited about Pretty Lights, who is headlining on Friday night. He's an EDM DJ, and I'm a huge fan. And when I saw the lineup come out and I saw Pretty Lights, I was like, "Oh my!"
1: Am there. Yeah. Widespread Panic, be whatever.
2: Yes,
1: whatever.
2: So it's Pretty Lights, Widespread Panic are headliners. STS 9 which is an electronic funk group, which is cool. They're playing reggae musician Ziggy Marley. There's Gary Clark Jr. He's that blues guitar guy. There's a lot of good stuff.
1: Yeah.
2: So I will definitely be there Friday. I may go Saturday for a while.
1: Sure.
2: Probably won't go on Sunday. We have a friend in town who's only coming for Friday, Saturday. So
1: did you? So you didn't buy like a single day ticket?
2: I got a pass.
1: You got the 3-day pass.
2: Yes.
1: Okay. Because like sometimes if you're there's only one person you want to see, you just do the 1 day.
2: Yeah.
1: Because they do offer that option.
2: They do. Yes. So right now the 3-day passes are sold out.
1: Ah, so you have to do the 1 day.
2: So you have to do single tickets, which are $189 for the cheapest one. That's general admission. They've got some crazy VIP packages too.
1: Oh, really?
2: They're like $2,000-something, but you get like all kinds of stuff. So
1: great.
2: If you want that luxury experience, you can have it.
1: I do want that luxury experience.
2: I don't have that money, but if I did.
1: Yeah. I mean, that it's great lineup. Sounds like a fun event.
2: Yeah. So that's happening. At the same time, we've got Memphis Jazz Festival, which is a new festival.
1: This is exciting to me that there's a new festival coming.
2: Yeah.
1: I don't know why they'd pick the same weekend as Mempo, but...
2: Yeah. I would think there's probably some crossover.
1: Sure. Oh, that's maybe what it is.
2: I don't know.
1: Like,
2: maybe
1: bring people to town. Who knows?
2: This is a free festival, so you could really kind of do both. You could, like, go to part of some shows and one, you know, pick and choose. It's all downtown.
1: And it's on the Main Street Mall. That's so fun.
2: Yeah.
1: That's great.
2: It's in the Westin Lobby, the Main Street Mall, the Dame, and Court Square. So it's going to be all around
1: downtown.
2: And it's, and it's like jazz acts that you've heard of, like the Joe Restivo and Deborah Sweeney, Stephen Lee, Hope Claiborne, you know.
1: I've heard of at least 75% of those names.
2: That's all weekend, and that's all free.
1: All free. I love that. Mm-hmm. Okay, what else?
2: Oh, I should say also related to Mempo, there's an after party Friday night at Minglewood Hall. It's the Pretty Lights after party. So if you're like, I don't want to stop partying and this Mempo's over.
1: You can keep going.
2: Keep going. Mempo's a sponsor of this. They're still involved with this booking. And the, there are three DJs, DJ Motif, Since Julie, and Maddie O'Neill. And they're going to start at 11:30 at night. So this is probably going to go until
1: whenever
2: the sun comes up.
1: Right.
2: But that's $35
1: nice
2: for tickets
1: at
2: Minglewood.
1: I'm really interested in this tour on Saturday at Elmwood. It's the Mausoleum Tour. It's a walking tour of Elmwood's above ground burial chambers. I guess that's exactly what a mausoleum is, an above ground burial chamber, but I would not have paraphrased it that way. I don't know what I would have said. But 90 minutes, walking tour. I don't know. I think that would be really interesting. Elmwood has some great tours.
2: I've never done one, but I really want to. I mean, I go for my, like when I do a long run, I try to sometimes work it where I run through Elmwood.
1: Oh, that's nice.
2: Which is cool, but I don't know the stories behind so many of those cool old graves.
1: Well, if you are there on Saturday at 10:30 a.m. with $20, you could maybe get some stories.
2: That's true.
1: So I'm just saying. Okay, well, that's all the information I have about that.
2: Also Saturday, so Oktoberfest is over in Germany. It's a mid-September to October. Early October, like the 4th, I think, was the last day.
1: Right. It is all... That's confusing to people. And when I say people, I mean me. Because I sort of always assume Oktoberfest is in October. Like, all the way through October.
2: Was apparently confusing for breweries, too. Because they're having Oktoberfest for all month in October. And there's a bunch happening this weekend. Hampline is doing one called Farewell to Oktoberfest.
1: Okay.
2: And it's going to have live music from the Side Street Steppers, Stein Holding contests. They're going to have Dunk Tank, which is their Dunkel beer brewed with Munich malt.
1: Oh, okay. Okay. So it's not like an actual Dunk Tank. It's like they're having a beer called Dunk Tank. Yeah.
2: Full of beer.
1: But this is, they have a Stein Holding contest, which I always bring up when I talk to you about this because you have done that contest.
2: I have. Well, let's just say there's two more happening this weekend. I'm going to get into this sign. So Meddlesome Brewing is having one called Scottoberfest this weekend on Saturday. And then Flyway Brewing is having Edgetoberfest.
1: Okay.
2: And then next Saturday, we're not done yet, Crosstown Brewing is having Crosstoberfest. And that is where I did the sign-holding contest a few years ago.
1: Okay.
2: And failed miserably. I was the only girl, first of all.
1: Okay.
2: So I was up against a lot of, like, strong dudes.
1: Right.
2: It's hard.
1: Burly Oktoberfest types, yeah. And you just have to hold the stein out in front of you, right?
2: Yes, like with your arms straight. And you can't have any bend in your elbow. Like, they'll...
1: Oh, really?
2: There's somebody who's watching the whole time. If you start to bend your elbow, you're like, no. Yeah. And it's heavier than it looks.
1: It looks kind of heavy, actually.
2: But the best part is...
1: Liquids are heavy.
2: Out, you get to just drink that beer.
1: Hmm, yeah. So you just get out and you're like, okay, now, thank you.
2: Yeah.
1: Sounds
2: like
1: fun.
2: I'm not sure how they all work, but the one at Crosstown, it was, you just buy the mug. It's a giant mug. And then they fill it with beer for free if you sign up for this sign.
1: Because I see.
2: It's about 3 beers worth of beer.
1: So
2: it's a lot of beer.
1: Yeah. Okay.
2: Anyway, lots of Oktoberfest happening this weekend and next weekend.
1: Okay. So we might talk about this next weekend, too. Be prepared, people.
2: Yeah.
1: This weekend, also on Saturday, Opera Memphis is having a 70th anniversary celebration at the Overton Park Shell, and they are celebrating with a free concert featuring the new Handorf Company artists, which is cool because that is Opera Memphis's program for emerging singers and pianists. So I think that's fun. 7 p.m., it's free, it's at the Shell. Yeah. That'll be a nice way to celebrate 70 years of Opera Memphis.
2: It's a lot of years of opera. Yeah.
1: And it's nice. It's like emerging people.
2: Yeah.
1: That'll be fun.
2: Yeah.
1: What else we got?
2: Well, on Sunday, there's the Memphis Zine Fest at Jack Robinson Gallery.
1: Amazing.
2: So when I was in high school, I had a zine called Frenzy
1: that
2: I published every month. My mom would like make one copy of it, and then my mom would take it to work with her, and she'd make copies on her work printer, which probably wasn't allowed, but she just did it on the sly.
1: And waited till no one was looking, pulled out her daughter's zine.
2: Yes. And I would give it out to people, and it was like people would submit their poetry and their drawings to me, and I'd put them in the zine.
1: Oh, nice.
2: So
1: it wasn't just your work. You were like taking submissions.
2: Yes. Nice. But it was great. And I have a special place in my heart for this zine fest.
3: You have always been a newsletter editor.
1: That's true. Okay, I feel like I have to say into the microphone that Natalie just said, our producer just said that Bianca has always been a newsletter editor, which, yeah, goes back.
2: That's funny. So this event, they're going to be giving out, there's 30 local zine makers giving out or selling their zines. And a zine is just a homemade magazine.
1: Yeah.
2: That's usually really cute, and there's like drawings and whatever. That's noon to 4, and it's free.
1: Open to all ages, even. Nice. Fun. I've never had a zine, but I'm fine with that now. I think there's only one other thing that we have to talk about. Correct me if I'm wrong, but Haley Williams is going to be at the Bank Plus Amphitheater in North Mississippi. Haley Williams is the lead singer of Paramore, which many people have much love for. And this is like she's promoting her solo album. But the band has not broken up.
2: Yeah.
1: Very still, important to say, maybe.
2: Still together, but they're on a break, I guess, and she's doing some solo stuff. So
1: yeah, I feel like we could have a Friends reference here about being on a break, but we won't because they are still together.
2: Yes. And she is from Meridian, Mississippi, so she'll be back in her home state.
1: Nice.
2: Seven p.m. $32 to $92, depending on where you want to sit.
1: Could be a fun show.
2: Yeah.
1: Should be a fun show.
2: I'd like to go if it was on a Monday, but I'm not going on a Monday.
1: Yeah, it's hard.
2: Yeah.
1: Oh well. Okay. Well, I mean, if you want to see music, this weekend is the time to do it. All types, really. Like we got opera. I don't know what else.
2: Jazz.
1: We got jazz. Thank you.
2: Jazz.
1: We've got widespread.
2: EDM. So,
1: right. We have all of the types, I feel like. Mm-hmm. All types. Or as Elvis Presley once said, all kinds.
2: I was going to say that if you didn't say that, but you said
1: Bianca, thanks for being here.
2: You're welcome.
1: if you need more ideas on what to do this weekend, you can check out the Daily Memphians to-do list or our general events listings. If you are listening in, you will have more news coming up next. And if you are watching, we hope you have a great weekend.
0: A new Thai restaurant is coming to the former Alchemy Memphis space in Cooper Young. Sophia Surrett of the Daily Memphian says Basil and Jade should open in about 6 months, according to owner Lorena Long.
4: Leong said the restaurant will be open for lunch and dinner and serve traditional Thai dishes as well as other Asian fare. Chef Nok Chon, Leong's uncle, will be manning the kitchen. The plan for the restaurant also includes evening hours with DJs to cater to Cooper Young's nightlife and to complement the surrounding establishments. For the Daily Memphian, I'm Sophia Surrett.
0: Developer Billy Orgel told the Memphis City Council members Tuesday that the redevelopment of 100 North Main has a significant financing gap. Samuel Hardiman of the Daily Memphian says the businessman said the project's money gap is $13 to $14 million. According to Orgel, the gap exists because the project team had to invest extra funds to stabilize the skyscraper's existing parking structure, which it may not use. Councilmember Rhonda Logan asked Orgel to come back to the council with an ask and pressed him about when he'd be ready to make it. After some dialogue with Logan and Councilmember J.B. Smiley Jr., Orgel said he could present the council with one in 2 weeks. That reporting from our Samuel Hardiman. California furniture retailer Living Spaces has bought out Memphis's former IKEA store. Andy Ashby of the Daily Memphian says the building was bought for $22 million.
5: Living Spaces explored Memphis in 2021 and filed a site plan for a large furniture store. The company planned to build a spot at Goodlett Farms Parkway in Cordova, but ultimately didn't move forward. The 29 acres at 7900 IKEA Way will be Living Spaces' first Tennessee location. For the Daily Memphian, I'm Andy Ashby.
0: Award-winning Broadway comedy Oh Mary is coming to town as part of its North American tour, bringing the campy take on Mary Todd Lincoln to local audiences. Sophie McDermott of the Daily Memphian says Orpheum President and CEO Brett Patterson said the organization is looking forward to bringing the Tony Award-winning production to Memphis. Oh Mary follows Mary Todd Lincoln in the weeks before her husband Abraham Lincoln's assassination. The 80-minute comedy imagines her as a frustrated, hard-drinking, aspiring cabaret performer struggling with life in the White House. Dates and additional details will be revealed at the Orpheum's annual Broadway season announcement event in early spring. For Sophie McDermott, I'm Kix Patterson. That's the AM DM for this Friday, October the 9th. Listen and subscribe to this podcast anywhere you get your podcast or on the Daily Memphian website. 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

Hey, this is Willie Bearden. I do a show called Songs That Move You. I bring people in and we talk about the songs, maybe not their favorite songs, but just the songs that mean something to them. We have a conversation around their songs. Mondays, 9 a.m. to 10, right here on WYAB.

in New, right here on The Drop. It's WYXR. And that song featured Hand Habits, who's playing Raised by Soundfest this year. 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It'll be here before you know it. Here's Freddie Waters.

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This is The Drop. I'm Liv Cohen. It's just me today. Robbie bailed on me. So I'll be riding solo until 8 a.m. this morning. Thanks for being here with me. We got a busy 7 o'clock hour. We got Arts Memphis with their weekend event calendar, the Daily Memphian News, and the concert calendar all coming up. But until then, we got a lot of good new music. New and old. All kinds of music. Anyway, hope you're enjoying what you're hearing. Happy Memphifest weekend. Wanted to give a big shout out to all the WYXR DJs that will be spinning in the Incendia Dome this weekend. So if you're wandering around Memphifest and you're like, I want to go hear some of the city's best DJs, go into the big fire dome, put on your headphones, and dance the night away. Anyway, I'll see you there. WYXR will have a booth all weekend, so come say hey. We'll be slinging stickers and merch and fun times. So, yeah. Happy Memphifest Day. That is it for me for right now. So just keep hanging out. I've got brand new music from Dive coming up next. D-I-I-V. I loved them so much a decade ago, and I'm rediscovering my love for them. So hope you enjoy it too. Here's Trillions by Dive. It's WYXR 91.7 FM. 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

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This is The Drop. I'm Liv, hanging with you until 8 a.m. this morning, so don't go anywhere. Here is some Swamp Dog to get your Friday morning off to a good start.

It's WYXR 91.7 FM, Memphis, Tennessee, WYXR.org. We're also in the App Store. I'm Liv Cohen. This is The Drop. I'm hanging with you until 8 a.m. this morning. Happy Friday. Happy Mempho Fest weekend. Looking like a fun weekend for Memphis, Tennessee. So go out and do something. Do anything. Leave your house, please. Anyway, not the point of right now. We just heard music from Rosalie with Hey Heron. Next up, I've got some Haley Williams. Super stoked for her show in South Haven on Monday night. But big shout out to our friends over at Shangri-La. They're going to have the official

coming up in just a few minutes with their art happenings and events of the weekend, their picks. And then Daily Memphian will be in with their morning news, and I'll be back, and then we'll have the concert calendar, and there's the next hour for all you type A people. So don't go anywhere. It's WIXR, Here's Showbiz by Haley Williams. She'll be in town Monday. Welcome to Memphis, Haley.

Hi, I'm Noor Abdullah, and today's programming is brought to you by Arts Memphis, the Mid-South's primary arts funder, whose support enables 2 million arts experiences annually for every zip code in Shelby County. Since 1963, Arts Memphis has invested $106 million in our arts community. This week's arts events and experiences are curated by Donald Lee III, music director at Opera Memphis. Donald says, "For many people, myself included, autumn marks the end of vacation season and the beginning of getting busy. Having robust artistic experiences to choose from makes it all worth it." Donald recommends fall exhibitions opening

reception at Crosstown Arts on Friday, October 9th. Memphis Jazz Festival on South Main, Friday, October 9th through Sunday, October 11th. The Arts Cafe presents Living Against Erasure, My Story, My Voice, My Vote, opening exhibition on Saturday, October 10th. Dona Nobis Passam, Grant Us Peace at the Scheidt Family Performing Arts Center, Saturday, October 10th and Sunday, October 11th. And Opera Memphis's 70th anniversary concert at the Overton Park Shell on Saturday, October 10th. Did you know Opera Memphis is celebrating their 70th anniversary? Since 1956, Opera Memphis has never stopped singing and has grown and evolved far beyond its earliest shows in a high school auditorium. From seasonal productions to masterclasses to summer intensives to deep community partnerships, Opera Memphis is committed to meeting community needs for Memphians of all ages and backgrounds. Since 2020, their free program, 30 Days of Opera, reaches tens of thousands of Memphians annually across every zip code with a touch of serendipity. From libraries, neighborhood festivals, grocery stores, and more, you never know when you might run into a pop-up performance. And there are many more opportunities to plug into the arts at artsmemphis.org.

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1: This is the Early Word Morning News Brief from the Daily Memphian. I'm Kix Patterson in for Natalie Van Gundy. Today is Friday, October the 9th. Good morning. Hope you're ready for a Friday and a long weekend full of music. Memphofest is here tonight. The EDM headliner Pretty Lights opens up the festival with headliners Widespread Panic on Saturday and Sunday. Though if you're going for that, wear your rain boots. A hurricane's a-coming. And more on Memphofest coming up soon. Memphofest isn't the only music festival battling the rain this weekend. The all-new Memphis Jazz Festival runs all weekend with shows in multiple downtown locations. And if you're going to get wet, you might as well be drinking. And Hempline, Flyway, and Meddlesome Breweries are hosting Oktoberfest this weekend. Also a big weekend for sports. Friday brings the inaugural game of the Mid-South Monarchs, the region's newest hockey team. And on Saturday, the Memphis Tigers play rivals UAB in the Battle for the Bones. Don't forget to pack your ponchos. If you need a feel-good story to restore your faith in humanity, here you go. After spending more than 20 hours in jail for, quote, obstructing a highway or passageway, DeMarcus Dickerson was back to work selling cold drinks at his Midtown intersection early Thursday morning. Dickerson was arrested while selling drinks on Wednesday after someone called the police to complain, but it was clear Thursday the complainer was in the minority. Dickerson saw an outpouring of support from Memphis drivers who wiped out his inventory by noon. A big portion of repairs on the Arkabatula Dam in North Mississippi are complete after a sinkhole was discovered in 2023, but there's still lots of work to go. The U.S. Army Corps of Engineers said crews have finished grouting in the part of the dam that controls and releases water, but efforts to lower the water level in the lake may be ongoing until 2034. That said, the lake is still open for business, though some recreation may be affected. The Jail East cause of death was released. Beverly Turnage, 43, died by suicide last month at Jail East. Turnage was found unresponsive in her cell on September the 12th and died shortly after in the hospital. The autopsy also found several drugs in her system as well as underlying cardiovascular disease. Memphis City Council members passed a tentative set of zoning standards and amendments to the Unified Development Code for data centers yesterday in the first of three votes. The ordinances are a distillation of 3 to 4 proposals by various council members, and more amendments are certain before the third and final reading. It was the first in a series of 5 discussions the council plans to have this month to hash out both complex and technical issues, along with equally challenging consideration of noise pollution, other environmental concerns, and their impact on surrounding communities. The next session is set for Monday, October the 19th from 1 until 3 p.m. in City Hall. Meanwhile, just before the takeover board's first meeting, Memphis Shelby County Schools filed a new lawsuit to try to halt the takeover. That suit is in the Shelby County Chancery Court, while other ongoing legal challenges work their way through the U.S. District Court. Find more on these stories and others at dailymemphian.com.

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This is The Drop. I'm Liv Cohen. Usually it's me and Robbie hanging out on Friday mornings, but he bailed. So text him. Give him some grief for leaving me alone on a Friday morning. Anyway, super stoked for this weekend. Happy Mempho Fest. Another just huge shout out to all of our DJs who will be in the Incendia Dome all weekend long. You can catch me and DJ Rhinestone specifically at 7 to 10 p.m. tomorrow night, Saturday. There will be fire and good music, so see you there. But for real, big thanks to all of our DJs. It should be a really fun time in the Dome. We'll also have a booth over by the Mempho Presents stage, which is where all the local bands will be playing, which will be really cool. So come say hey, buy a hat, take a sticker, sign up for our newsletter, do all the things. But if you won't be at Mempho Fest this weekend, we'll catch you another time. Just keep listening all weekend long. Keep hanging out with us. All right. 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All right, here's some new music from Le Objectif with Walking Home from the City. 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

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This is The Drop. I'm Liv Cohen, here for just a few more minutes before Will Randolph gets rolling with Seems Likely, so stay tuned in for that. But that means it's time for the weekend concert calendar. Big thanks to our friends over at Where's the Music Memphis for partnering with us on this every single week. 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All right. This is a lot to do alone. Again, Robbie bailed on me, so wish me luck on this. Friday, tonight, October 9th, night one of Mempho with Pretty Lights, Spoon, STS9, Broken Social Scene, and a whole lot more. John Waite at the Bartlett Performing Arts Center, the Renaissance Orchestra at Satellite Music Hall, Maddie O'Neill Motif, and Since July at Minglewood Hall. Ernie Johnson from Detroit at Hernando's Hideaway. Caroline Davis at the Crosstown Arts Green Room. 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At Hightone tonight is Joy Bomb, The Narrows, and Head Cannon. Proving Ground will be at B-Side, Jed at Flyaway Brewery, Curtis B. Scott at Celtic Crossing, Sunwait at Slider Inn, Hank Nightshade at Ernestine and Hazel's, Big Wheel at Lafayette's, and Jerry Finney at Chalbella, and Almost Famous and Southbound at Neshoba. Saturday, tomorrow, October 10th, 10-10, night two of Mempho Fest with Widespread Panic, Gary Clark Jr., Mike Campbell, I think Fishbone, maybe, and more, a whole lot more. Main Street Mall will have the Memphis Jazz Festival at Lamplighter, a very stacked lineup, including Lorette Velvet and Aquarium Blood. 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B-side will have Aubrey McCready tomorrow, Roberta Lee at Crosstown Brewery, Mark Edgar Stewart, Bailey Bigger, Alexis Jade, and more at Bar DKDC. Van Duren at South Main Sounds. At Hightone is the 714s, Surge, and Rough Dreams. Upper Memphis will be at the Overton Park Shell for their final weekend of the free concert series. Henry Conaway III at the Dame. Kim Garman at Celtic Crossing. Curtis B. Scott and Ask Dylan at Flyaway Brewery. Aquanet at Lafayette's, and tomorrow night at Haven House. Brayden, Hooves, and Action Get Action. Sunday the 11th, final day of Mempho Fest with Widespread Panic again, and Ziggy Marley, JJ Gray, and more. Sunset Jazz at Court Square Park, it's the last of the year. At 1884 Lounge, Joey Cash, Mysterio at B-Side, Michael Lynn Obi at the Crosstown Arts Green Room, Kelly Hunt at South Main Sounds, Back in Time, and Wiley Bigger at Lafayette's. Hillbilly Mojo at Hernando's Hideaway, Rev and Marsha at Hightone, Bar DKDC for the afternoon for the Sunday Tea Dance, Digital Tech and Jake Jones. Oh my gosh, hold on, there we go. Huey's at All the Huey's, We Got Music, Dwayne Cleveland Band at Midtown, Deep Roots at Downtown, at the Chalkies at Poplar, Double D's at Collierville, The Pretty Boys at Germantown, Jack and Noah at Millington, Breeze Kaoli at Southwind, and Terry and the Wallbangers at Cordova. Oh my god, that's a lot to list when it's just one person. Anyway, go see some live music this weekend. Take it easy, keep listening to WYXR, and we'll catch you Monday morning. Emma, the intern, will be in, so tune in for that. And I'm going to leave you with some Broken Social Scene. This is definitely who I am most stoked to see at Mempho Fest. They'll be playing tonight. So here's the call. Came out earlier this year from Broken Social Scene. It's WYXR. Have a great Friday. Have a great weekend. Bye.

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Good morning. Happy Friday, dear listeners. You're tuned in to Seems Likely, right here on WIXR 91.7 FM Memphis. Per the usual, I'm your host, Will Randolph, and I gotta give a big thanks to Liv this morning for running the drops solo. Did a great job. I'm stoked to have you here this morning, dear listeners. Hope you're having a fantastic day. We started off the set with There He Is by the Dream Team. Heard that one off the Numero Comp, the Shiptown label. After that, we heard There She Goes. That one's by The Laws, off their self-titled album. And currently, we're listening to Heroin, Got Nothing on You. That one's Christopher Owens, off the LP, Chrissy Baby Forever. Up next, we're going to get a little soul. We're going to hear from Joe Tex. The love you save may be your own. All right, folks, you're listening to the station Raised by Sound, my personal favorite radio station, WYXR 91.7 FM Memphis. 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

Tonight in Memphis, your tentativeness seems likely, right here on WYXR 91.7 FM Memphis. Currently vibing out to some Alice Coltrane with Pharoah Sanders. This one's Shiva Loca. Before this, we heard Help Me Please, one of my favorites from Sonic Boom. That one's off the Spectrum album, I believe. Before that, we heard Cabin Essence, the Beach Boys, off the Smile Sessions, of course. Before that, we heard a little brief from Willie Nelson. It's a Bach Minuet in G. That one's off Redheaded Stranger. And there's Brett Ragsdale. Great to see you, my friend. Before Willie, we heard from Elliot Smith in the Lost and Found, Honky Bach. That one's off Figure Eight. Hope you're having a delightful morning, wherever you're tuning in from. I'm broadcasting right here in Crosstown Concourse in the heart of Memphis, Tennessee. We're about halfway through the set. I hope you can keep listening. I'll be here. Tunes will be here on your personal favorite radio station, WYXR 91.7 FM Memphis. 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Get involved. We've got a mailing list. We've got events. All kind of great stuff. All right. Stick around for more. Seems likely.

All right, dear listeners, we're just wrapping up a new one from Lorraine. This is Elmira from Fata Morgana. Excellent recent LP. Before this, we heard And I Love Her, of course, by the Beatles off A Hard Day's Night. And before that, a recent one from This Is Lorelei, from the excellent album The Singer in My Band, Hey Sarah, Is It Gonna Rain Forever? You're tuned into Seems Likely on the station Raised by Sound. That's WYXR 91.7 FM Memphis. 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Join, get involved, donate, become part of the community. And now, I'm Set Free. Of course, by the Velvet Underground off their self-titled LP. Stick around for more. Seems likely.

Right, folks, we're currently listening to a new track from Star Moles. This one's called Born Again. What a great song. Before that, this, we had the Well-Tempered Clavier, Bavarian Masterworks, 0846. Of course, that's another Bach banger. Now it's performed by Rosalind Jerk. Before that, we heard Tus Ojos. It's by Bella Nova. Off the album, Cocktail. We're going to close out the hour with Albert King. This one's Born Under a Bad Sign. Produced and created right here in Memphis, Tennessee. I hope you have a wonderful day, dear listeners. Stick around for Air Conditioned with Rick Clark up next. If you're headed to Mempho this weekend, stop by the WYXR table. Look out for all the WYXR DJs playing in the dome. And stay safe. I can't wait to catch you next week. 8 a.m. Friday morning. Seems likely.

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1: By George, there they are. Well, how do you like it so far?
2: Great, great.
1: But since this is our first chance that we've met, why don't you introduce yourselves individually to the young ladies out there? We'll start over here.
3: My name is Ray. Hello.
4: Hello.
3: How are you all?
4: My name's Mickey, and I play the drums. Yes.
1: Drummers always do talk funny, don't they? I like that.
4: Funny.
1: Sorry. Yes, and?
5: Well, my name's Dave. I'm the rave.
1: Dave's the rave.
4: Mm. And I'm a spiffing chap called Pete. What about that, eh?
1: Called what? Pete? Yeah. Pete?
5: Just because you went to public school and I didn't.
1: No controversy. You're just as wild as we've heard about you. And I understand kink means something that's crazy and way out. And you certainly have picked the right name. Well, let's thank the Kinks very much for this.

That's Till the End of the Day by The Kinks from their 1965 album, The Kink Controversy. That song didn't really make much of a dent in the pop charts here in the States. It only peaked at 50, but Memphis Radio, which was pretty hip back then, played it a lot. And I love that song. It's the third 45 I ever bought. Before that, I had the picture sleeve of the Birds, 8 Miles High, and my first 45 was the Yardbirds, Shapes of Things. But my first three rock albums I bought were Kinda Kinks and Kink's Size, and the first Yardbirds album, For Your Love, which I got the same day. I remember watching Big Star rehearse over at Arden Recording, and they played Till the End of the Day, and I thought, oh my goodness, they know the Kinks. For some reason, I just didn't really know anyone that knew who the Kinks were, and I was a huge fan. And when they played Till the End of the Day, I thought Big Star, who was already a very cool group in my book, got a lot cooler. Before Till the End of the Day, we heard Tired of Waiting for You, which was released as a 45 on January 15th of 1965. And it was the highest charting single for the Kinks in America, peaking at number 6. It wouldn't be until 1983, when the Kinks released Come Dancing, that a single by that band would reach number 6 as well. Before Tired of Waiting for You, we had the Kinks doing All Day and All of the Night. That was the group's fourth single, and it would peak at number 7 in the United States. It was the closing track on side two of the album Kink's Size, which came out on March 24th of 1965. Bobby Graham plays drums on that track, Perry Ford plays piano, and John Goodison did background vocals. We opened up the show with a snippet interview with Clay Cole and the Kinks from back in 1964, I believe. I'm Rick Clark, and you're listening to my weekly show called Air Conditioned, which happens every Friday morning at 9 a.m. Central Time right here on WYXR Memphis, Tennessee. This week's edition of Air Conditioned is going to focus on all things the Kinks. Back when they were recording with Reprise Records between 1964 and 1970, there's so much great music, and there's only so much time to share with you what they did. But hopefully at the end of this hour, if you don't know that much about the band or just haven't heard all their stuff together in one piece in quite a while, this should be a real pleasure. Coming up right now, one of my favorite early Kinks songs, Set Me Free.

That's This Is Where I Belong, The Kinks, which was released as a B-side of the 45 Mr. Pleasant, released in April of 1967 in Europe. My good friend Bill Lloyd does a great version of this song. Before This Is Where I Belong, we heard A Well-Respected Man, which was released as a single on September 17th of 1965, peaked at number 13 here in the States. And it appeared on the album Kinkdom, came out in 1965. Before that, we heard Where Have All the Good Times Gone from the Kink Controversy, which came out in 1965. It was the B-side of Till the End of the Day. And those of you who might think that you've heard that song before, well, if you were a Van Halen fan, then you heard their version of the song on Diver Down. Before Where Have All the Good Times Gone, we had Sunny Afternoon, which was released as a single on June 3rd, 1966. And appeared on the 1966 album Face to Face. Nicky Hopkins is playing piano, harpsichord, and melodica on that track. And we opened up the set with Set Me Free, one of my very favorite Kinks songs from their early batch of singles. And that came out in 1965. I'm Rick Clark, and you're listening to my weekly show called Air Conditioned, which happens to be every Friday morning at 9 a.m. Central Time, right here on WYXR-FM, broadcasting from my hometown of Memphis, Tennessee. Continuing in our deep dive of all things early Kinks, we've got Days.

That was the B-side of Tired of Waiting for You, which you heard a little bit earlier. It's a song called I Need You, one of my favorite sort of early Kinks riff rockers, written by band leader Ray Davis. Before I Need You, we had Who Will Be the Next in Line, released as a 45 in March of 1965. Before Who Will Be the Next in Line, we had Lola. It's released as a 45, peaked at number 9 in the U.S., and it was on the band's 8th studio album called Lola vs. Power Man and the Money Go Round, Part 1, which came out in November 27th of 1970, my birthday. All right. There are a couple of things of note on that song. The song sort of details a romantic encounter between a young guy and a possible trans woman, or a guy who normally likes to find fulfillment in wearing clothes attributed to women, that he met in a club in Soho, London. In the song, the narrator describes his confusion towards Lola, 'cause he walked like a woman but talked like a man. But anyway, the song managed to make the top 10 in spite of the fact that it was banned from a number of radio stations due to the subject matter. It's a great song. That really cool guitar sound, the acoustic guitar that you heard, is a combination of a Martin guitar and an old vintage Dobro resonator guitar. It's a very unique sound that when you first hear it, you know, that's Lola. And before Lola, we had Waterloo Sunset, a song regarded by many as one of their greatest songs. And before Waterloo Sunset, we had Days, which came out on the Kinks of the Village Green Preservation Society, which came out in 1968. I ought to mention at this point that all of these tracks that you heard were produced by Shel Talmy, who also produced a lot of the great records by The Who, The Creation, a lot of other English rock songs. And Shel Talmy was an American. He just went over there and sort of like Tony Visconti and made his mark in England. More power to both of them, because they made some of my very favorite records. I'm Rick Clark, and you're listening to my weekly show called Air Conditioned, which happens right here every Friday morning at 9 a.m. Central Time, broadcasting from Memphis, Tennessee. This next song wasn't a hit, but you might remember it if you think back a few years, and it was sort of like the theme song for, I guess it was a Kodak photo commercial or something like that, but they played the crap out of it, and it was one of the few times I could hear a song over and over and go, oh my goodness, that's a really cool song. Picture Book by the Kinks.

0: You Really Got Me, one of the most famous songs by the Kinks. That loud distorted guitar riff and the solo on You Really Got Me, played by Dave Davis, Ray's brother, was achieved by a slice that he made in the speaker cone of his old guitar amplifier. It sort of became a signature sound for the band, as you probably identified through a number of their singles. Before You Really Got Me, I'm Not Like Everybody Else, which was the B-side of Sunny Afternoon, released in June of 1966. Ray Davis had actually written that song for the Animals, but the Animals didn't want it, so the Kinks released their own version, with Dave Davis singing lead vocals. I almost played I'm Not Like Everybody Else more than Sunny Afternoon. It was just a great 45. Before I'm Not Like Everybody Else, Dedicated Follower of Fashion, which only was released as a single in February of 66, but it appeared on the Kinks' Greatest Hits collection, which was released in August of that year. Ray Davis claimed that the song was inspired by a fight he had with a fashion designer at a party. Nicky Hopkins plays piano on it, and I love that opening guitar sound. It is so unique. Before Dedicated Follower of Fashion, She's Got Everything, which was the B-side of the 45 Days, came out in the summer of 1968. It first appeared in the album format on the Kinks Chronicles, which was a double record set compilation that came out in 1972. We opened up the set with Picture Book. I'm Rick Clark, and for the last hour, you have been listening to my show that happens every week right here on WYXR FM called Air Conditioned, broadcasting from the wonderful Rosstown Concourse in Memphis, Tennessee. Hope you guys have been having a good day. I'm having a great one. And I look forward to playing more music for you next week, same time, same place, for more Air Conditioned. Thanks for listening. Bye now.
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3: To the beat, but yes, yes, yes, to the beat.

Now you know better than to show up empty handed. To show up here with nothing around the way, it's an unwritten rule. I just knew you was gonna stop and get some. Before you knock on that door, you knew to grab something out the cabinet if your ass ain't trying to stop at the store. Had to walk up and down no aisles and explore. Ain't nobody asked you to go shopping. I know it take a minute for you to drop off the kids, get dressed, then get all the way over here from Compton. Fam, I get it. I know how you roll, but it's a potluck, a dinner party. And you know the old lady love that casserole. You could have brought some cards, some dice, some greens so cats can roll. I mean, we go be here all night. You could have stopped at the gas station and grabbed a bag of ice, some napkins, some wet wipes, some paper plates. Times is hard, I ain't asking you to break the bank, but if you ain't the host, the most you could do is grab some chips, a bottle, some drinks. You ain't gonna ask if we want something to sip. I'm messing with you, fam, don't trip. But next time, no, it's the thought. If you know better, do better, and you won't have to hear my mouth, amen. Neighbors gotta be up early, no need to shout. Do all that singing. But all bullshit aside, be happy you're here.

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0: Mississippi queen, you know what I mean. And y'all are listening to Welcome to Neo Soulville with Tonya Dyson right here on WYXR 91.7 FM.
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0: Good morning, good morning, good morning. Welcome to Neo Soulville with me, Tanya Dyson, here on WYXR 91.7 FM. Been playing some great music this morning. That's a little bit of King, and we played some Ashley Ave and some Ash and Adam Larson and Courtland Whalum. So much great music. A little bit of Steve. You know I'm throwing in some Steve. I'm still up riding on my, you know, Songs in the Key of Life High and the new EP. So, I've been playing some good music this morning. Also, shout out. Let me find my little button here. Shout out to DJ Juice the Great for that amazing morning soul mix. DJs and kicks us off every single Friday morning to get the soundtrack to your weekend. On and popping. Do we still say that? I don't know, but I just said it. On and popping, we bringing it back for the 99 in the 2000s. I guess we'll bring that back too. Good morning. You tuned in to Welcome to Neo Soulville with me, Tanya Dyson, here on WYXR 91.7 FM. Got some awesome guests coming up in the studio this morning. Matter of fact, as I finish talking and rambling right now, I'm going to chat it up with Mackenzie and Deborah to talk about Memphis Jazz Festival weekend launching this weekend, giving all the deets about it. Some amazing music. You know, Memphis, I always talk about the history of Memphis music. Memphis is a jazz city. We always hear home of the soul, you know, home of soul, home of blues, home of rock and roll and all that stuff. But we are the home of so many different genres and just music in general. The people here have made great strides. So yeah, we're gonna chat it up this morning. Also, a little bit later on in the 11 o'clock hour, I got VCR, aka Be the Martian, coming in to talk about her life, her career, music, and a little bit about the jazz festival as well. This is just a jazz festival weekend themed show, I believe. So that's what we're going to do this weekend. So stay tuned in. Again, you're listening to Welcome to Neo Soulville. And the next up, I'm going to be chatting it up with Deborah Sweeney and Mackenzie Webster here. Matter of fact, let me... Good morning, y'all. How y'all doing?
1: Good morning, good morning.
0: So, as promised, got y'all in the studio. We're talking Memphis Jazz Festival weekend. How y'all feeling?
2: Good.
1: We're excited.
0: Good, good. I am, too. So excited, so excited. So, I know, Deborah, you've been popping in. We've been talking about Sunset Jazz. Mm-hmm. Of course, that'll be the grand finale of this weekend, closing it out, close out of the festival and of the entire series.
2: Yeah.
0: Correct? Right. So, let's talk about that and just... Sunset Jazz and what's taking place on Sunday, and then we'll walk it backwards and talk about the entire weekend.
2: Okay, awesome. Yes, well, thank you for having us, and so happy to be here on this finale interview, I guess you could say, for the season. And yes, we're going to have a great time. And you know, the series normally runs May through October 2nd Sundays, but since we got this wonderful festival rolling, it's decided to just do that last weekend with a wonderful lineup, the jazz festival, all collaborating together. So we're going to have three wonderful bands on Sunday, the Sunset Jazz Day, and the opening will be Steve M. Lee and the I think his, what is the name of his?
1: He's the got moment. A
2: In the Moment.
0: Yeah. Yeah.
2: Thank you. In the Moment, and we have the wonderful, wonderful Pat Register, and then it's going to be finalized with Gary Topper and Symmetry. It's going to be fun.
0: Indeed, indeed. So, of course, we talked about that being the finale. And so this weekend actually starts today, right?
1: Correct. Right. With Strictly Jazz at the Westin.
0: Yes. Mm-hmm. So let's talk about the weekend, Friday and Saturday. And Mackenzie, tell us about this weekend and this amazing jazz festival, like how it's kicking off.
1: So we're super excited to kick off Jazz Festival weekend at the West End with Strictly Jazz, which happens on a monthly basis. And then on Saturday, you know, a little rain won't stop the party. So we've moved Saturday programming to the New Daisy. And so we'll be able to have DJ Digital Tech, Jess Jackson, kick us off. Roll into Alex Upton Trio, Joe Restivo 4. Then we have Henry Conway, our friend Dear Silas from Jackson, Mississippi, and then closing it out with Theo Kroger.
0: Yes, yes. So amazing lineup. Let's talk about, like, I guess, putting this lineup together, because it's such an eclectic blend, and it's a really great representation. Again, it's all that's to offer as far as the different aspects of jazz, because, you know, it's all types of you know, it's like within the genres, mm-hmm. there are breakdowns of the genres. Let's talk about just the diversity in this lineup.
1: For sure. You know, it was a team effort in the sense of our festival committee. We wanted to be representative, but we also understand that this will be the first year. And our hope is that this is an annual festival. And so we wanted to provide something for all jazz lovers. And even those who may be new to the jazz scene and are just looking to kind of gain more exposure and what the offerings are, especially from here in Memphis. I feel as though over the last few years there's definitely been a resurgence, though there's always been a presence, but I feel as though we've really started to embrace our place in the jazz music community and really embracing and uplifting these amazing talents that we have. And Miss Deborah Sweeney has been at the forefront in making sure that we're advocating for our jazz musicians, jazz vocalists, and really putting on for the jazz community here.
0: Indeed, indeed, indeed. So Deborah, mm-hmm. speaking of that, again, advocating for the jazz community, I know this has been something that you've been working on and trying to, you know, make happen for years. Yeah. Like, how does it feel to finally see it come into fruition? Oh,
2: I am too excited. I feel like a kid in a candy store. it's just wonderful to see it come into fruition. And, you know, the wonderful Mackenzie here and Alicia, they stepped on here. Got to give the props to Milton.
1: Absolutely. DMC, yes.
2: DMC. And of course, if it wasn't for them, we would, you know, the Sunset Jazz wouldn't have happened. You know. Right. So, you know, it is a great thing. And so for it to really happen and we're able to tell somebody, hey, Memphis has a jazz festival too.
0: Absolutely.
2: You know, and it's free.
0: Indeed. So give the deets again. How can people find more information about where to attend, lineups, all that good stuff on social media, websites, anything like that?
1: If you go to the Downtown Memphis Commission website, we have our full lineup, the updated lineup. And also one thing to note is that on Sunday, in addition to Sunset Jazz, we've actually extended the programming. So we'll still have our two stages on the Main Street Mall between Peabody and Gayoso. So we'll have about five additional acts performing, and it'll lead right into Sunset Jazz. And we'll have vendors. Our restaurants will have different specials and brunches and happy hours. So it'll be a full weekend. But kicks off today at the West End with Strictly Jazz. We'll have music from 1 to 7 on Saturday at the New Daisy. And then from 1 to 7 will be downtown on the Main Street Mall and in Court Square Park.
0: Awesome. And then Deborah, of course, shout out Sunset Jazz, how people can find more information on that.
2: Sunset Jazz Memphis.com. I'm kind of trying to get my stuff together. I didn't get to sleep at 5 something this morning. Right?
1: We're so excited.
2: right. And so, but the main information, they're more updated on downtownmemphis.com. So we definitely want you to tune into that and check it out and see who you want to hear and check out. You want to put your walking shoes on, something going down there on the other end of Maine. Come on down to Sunset Jazz with somebody down there you want to see. So, hey, it's just going to be a wonderful event, and we want everybody to come out and join us. It doesn't matter what kind of genre you like the most, you know, you're not into jazz, you're not whatever. Come on down and check it out. You know, we look forward to seeing you.
0: Indeed, indeed. So y'all heard it here. Get down to downtown Memphis for the Memphis Jazz Festival, the inaugural Memphis Jazz Festival, with the closeout finale with Sunset Jazz all this weekend. So definitely get out, y'all. I know it's supposed to rain, but you know, if you were in New Orleans, you would be out in the rain.
1: Okay. Because that's for sure.
0: And you know, so, you know, do what you do in other cities. Get out and enjoy this weather, you know, and just, you know, get on downtown early. If it's raining, plan accordingly. Get out a little bit early so you can park, get your, go ahead and buy your ponchos and all of that good stuff now and make your way downtown for this amazing free festival. So thank you, y'all, for coming in this morning.
1: Thank you. Yeah.
0: Thank you so much. And again, thank you for the hard work that you're doing. Yes, Deborah.
2: I want to thank WYXR for being my station sponsor. Thank you so much. Appreciate
0: you
2: your advertising. And also that address at Court Square, in case you're not familiar where it is, is 62 North Main Street.
0: Yes.
2: It's where the gazebo is, and it's going to be fun. There's food trucks will be available, limited seating, but we encourage people to bring their blankets. kids, the lawn chairs and all, door prizes, and a great time with some great jazz.
0: Yes, indeed. So you heard Deborah here. And also, look, she's being modest. So I'm going to go ahead and say, because this has nothing to do with the interview. But I got my package this morning with your brand new album in it. So congratulations on that as well. Thank you so much. And look, we'll just bring Deborah back to talk about the album separately some other day. We're talking about the jazz festival. Right. Let's have jazz this weekend. So you are tuned in and welcome to Neo Soulville with me, Tanya Dyson, here on WYXR. 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

0: And we're back. 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And as promised, we got BCR in the studio this morning.
1: Hello, hello, hello.
0: AKA B the Martian. I know, wait, don't look. Don't threaten me with a good time. I was like, I hit this button way too much.
1: Look, I need that button in real life. Okay, I need sound effects in real life. That's how my brain works.
0: Seriously, just walking around like somebody needs to make a button or sound effects button, like a clock, like Flavor Flav, where you just get all the buttons and you just be or having a wonk wonk wonk. I wear that button now because I had kind of so many womp womp moments.
1: Exactly.
0: Right, exactly. Or the drums said, put it in.
1: Yeah.
0: It's like, oh, here's the joke. again, welcome to the studio this morning.
1: I'm so happy to be here.
0: Let's talk about, I guess, your musical journey. Of course, you grew up in a musical family here in Memphis.
1: Yes.
0: And you studied violin.
1: South
0: and
1: Memphis.
0: Gospel.
1: Yes.
0: And just singing from a young age. And what sounds from home, I guess, still find their way into your music now?
1: Oh, man, that's a good question. Well, I feel like anytime you're creating, if it's from a authentic place, it's going to be, as they say in the church, it's going to be from the bosom. It's going to be from the gut. And I feel like being from a music city, I was always immersed in music, but being from a like really creative, eccentric, nerdy family, I never realized how much music was a part of my life. It's on both sides, whether it was my father, who is a pastor, and all his 8 brothers and sisters sing, growing up and singing in the Holiness Church, and then the Kojic Church. And then on the other side, my mother went to Harvard, and I was in the prep program here. So through that, she was really into contemporary art and homeschooled me until I was like in the first grade or something And she was the one that asked me, which instrument did you want to play? And at that time, way back, you know, Memphis had so many programs that were centered around music, centered around orchestral instruments and stuff like that. And so I remember going to this one of the Sunset Symphonies, and I pointed to the violin, and I just liked the way they looked. And I was like, I want to play that.
0: Oh, neat.
1: And I started when I was 5, and I've been playing ever since, thank God.
0: Awesome. Look, and I love, just in true mama fashion, how she didn't say, do you want to play an instrument?
1: No.
0: Which one?
1: Well, I mean, it was kind of, do you want to? She, even now with my nieces and nephews, her grandchildren, she's very open, and she's a communicator. But it most definitely was, you're going to have to pick some.
0: Something's going
1: to You're going to have to pick some. And I went to John P. Freeman, and when you started at John P. Freeman, you had to either sing, you had to either be in band or orchestra. And of course, I chose orchestra when it was not cool. But I'm glad that I stuck with it, because, you know, and pays the bills.
0: Right.
1: Yeah.
0: And so you're a singer, a composer, a violinist, a writer. And like, so the list goes on, of course. But when an idea comes to you, how do you know if that idea wants to be a song or a chapter or a compose, you know?
1: Amazing, amazing question. So the type of person that I am, I'm always like writing little notes in my book, or like taking notes on my phone, texting my friends stuff, or texting myself things. Because I'm living in, I feel like inspiration is infinite. And so it's not always a song. Sometimes it's a prayer. Yeah. Sometimes it's something to encourage me. Sometimes it is something for me to write down, to kind of store away for myself. But at one point, it was always, you know, a song lyric. And, you know, sometimes when you're in grind mode, it has to be that. But as an adult, I've learned, and as a seasoned musician, I've learned that as an artist, your life is art. Your life is inspiration, and is always channeling that inner child, because it is a life of service.
0: Indeed.
1: And so it's for someone else.
0: Yeah. Mm-hmm. Indeed. Indeed. Indeed. Mm-hmm. So your album, The Chronicles of a Caterpillar, the egg, it tells the story of becoming. So when you hear that project now, what do you recognize about the person who made it?
1: Jeez Louise. great question. I was learning at that time. I was facing so many fears at that time. When I moved first to L.A., I didn't even know that I wanted to be an artist, because I knew I wanted to work in music. I knew I was called to that because I went to MTSU to work in management. And so I was managing artists at the time. And I knew that I eventually wanted to do it, but I wanted to work behind the scenes. I wanted to meet everybody, because I knew one of my gifts was helping people.
0: Right.
1: And a series of events happened, and I was redirected to be an artist, thank God. And ultimately, I feel like that album was me taking a leap of faith, becoming a producer, because I produced it, you know, and facing my fears, because I've always played in orchestras. I've always sang in choirs. I mean, and I would do solos, and I would sing solos, obviously. Right. But I was never the one that was like, yeah, I want to be in the face of everybody's face. It's like, nah, like, dude, I was really, I really enjoyed encouraging people.
0: Right.
1: I knew I was good at management, but when I realized I was called to this, I really had to push myself out there.
0: Right.
1: And so it reminds me of a younger me that was just grinding, you know, and didn't know how to produce at all, baby. Didn't know nobody. Like, I was working at Gucci at the time. Like, yo, yeah, just a baby. Hustling, and you know,
0: look, being the caterpillar, curve.
1: Yeah, being the caterpillar that I was, but I always am that, you know.
0: Yeah. Mm-hmm. So I guess speaking of that, you know, of course, like some of these projects that you've been involved in,
1: yeah,
0: you know, it's like it's I always love. I'm a song credits, liner notes type of person. It's
1: I love a liner note.
0: I'm always in it, because it, I was like, I knew that's who that was playing on
1: that type of thing.
0: And so, of course, listening to so many of my favorite artists, you know, and seeing your name pop up in the liner notes. So, of course, you contributed violin and effects to Andre 3000's New Blue Sun.
1: And vocals.
0: Yeah, and vocals. Mm-hmm. And look, how did you become a part of that session?
1: It was around 2022. I had just released my song Blue independently. Before this project, and before that, I did a gig in 2021 where I did a sound bath with this guy. He's a mentor of mine. His name is Carlos Nino.
0: Okay.
1: And he's the type of Rick Rubin guy that literally doesn't have a phone. He just had like an email.
0: Yeah.
1: And
0: just living on vibes.
1: Yeah, just vibes, man. And come to find out, he was at the time working on New Blue Sun.
0: Yeah.
1: Or just, you know, working with Andre. And you know, he played my song for him and he loved it. And then he reached out to me for a session at Rick Rubin's studio.
0: Yeah.
1: And of course, I, you know, it was without saying, it was the NDA of a lifetime because that was like, you know, you get certain calls. I've worked with Nikki. I've worked with everybody. I'm the harmony fairy, you know. Yeah. My gift is to be given. But that was a testimony that's going to take way more time than we have to talk.
0: Yeah.
1: But I met him through just mutual family in Los Angeles.
0: Right.
1: And we speak the same sonic language. It was made on the spot.
0: Okay. Beautiful, beautiful. So, of course, you know, I'm going to ask you that story, like, off the mic.
1: Yeah.
0: Like, when we sit down for
1: food. Oh, girl, are we about to get some food?
0: Yes.
1: Girl?
0: Yes, we are.
1: You know me.
0: And so, of course, another thing that popped up. I remember when this song dropped. It is like my music app was just like, hey, it's a new song by Bad Bad Not Good featuring.
1: Yes.
0: And I was just like, Scale is everywhere. Like,
1: yes.
0: So, Found the Light, you know, and with Bill Street. You know,
1: it was supposed to be named Bill Street, right. But they loved the name Found the Light. And I was like, we were going back and forth, but I wanted it to be Bill Street because when they sent,
0: what was the question?
1: Because, like, I want to say to Memphis, Tennessee.
0: How did that collaboration come together?
1: That was supposed to be named Bill Street, and I'm so glad. Thank you, Alex. Thank you, because we have the same management.
0: Awesome.
1: Thank you, Matt, and everybody for putting tagging Bill Street on there.
0: Yes.
1: Yeah, no.
0: Yeah, because that was part
1: of
0: the question.
1: That's what it was supposed to be.
0: Like, okay. I felt like it was a love, like a little, like a, not even yes. a not so secret was, shout out. Or
1: yes.
0: Love letter to Memphis.
1: Oh, my God. Yes. I am the Memphian in the room. Like, you know, that's what Gibby and Kibi in the room.
0: Yes.
1: You know?
0: Indeed. And look, on that note, we're going to take a quick pause for the calls and play, of course, one of my favorites from the Chronicles. Let me see if I can pull it up here. Here it is. We'll be right back. You tuned in to Welcome to Me on Soulville with me, Tanya Nixon.

0: And we are back. You are tuned in to Welcome to Neo Soulville with me, Tanya Dyson, here on WYXR 91.7 FM. And I am sitting here chatting it up with VCR. And we've been talking about just music and life and inspiration and, you know, just all of that good stuff. So, of course, we just listened to one of my faves from the Chronicles of Caterpillar, The Egg. And so, another song that I've loved, and this is a whole other album, like Many Lives, and I remember meeting you for the first time, and I shared that song, you know, like with the photo and everything. What did that song like give you room to say, and what does that mean to you today?
1: Oh man, so Many Lives was one of the first songs that I wrote on guitar and that I started performing in LA, because at that time I was doing open mics, If I don't know if anybody's watched Girlfriends, where they would put Lynn up like super late. That's what I was doing. Like, I would do open mics every night, and I would promote them as my show, and I would perform Many Lives. And that song, it started out as a song about a abusive relationship that I was in. And as I continue to sing the songs, and with the goal of healing myself through that song, I realized that it was more of an ancestral call for healing for Black women, period. Like a call to, you know, the Black men that we have been riding for, you know,
0: forever, ever, ever, ever, ever, and a day.
1: And it's like, why don't you see me, you know, even today, which goes to, you know, the diaspora conversations that are happening today. But no, it was as I was doing the work to heal myself from that, that, you know, it just grew bigger than I expected it to. And so now I really do. It's really tough to sing because I'm not there, but just like Jill Scott still sings that, you know, he loves me. And she wasn't there, you know, certain things that, you know, it's like Erica singing Green Eyes, you know, or, you know, like, it's like Stevie

0: Nicks, you know, singing certain songs, you know, it's like, you know, certain songs, they're going to always bring you back to that point. But I meet people all the time and they're like, no, I heard this song and I started my healing journey with this song. I was in a room full of straight up niggas, you know what I'm saying? Like, hood niggas, you know, where did they, you know, and like I played that song and I almost didn't want to play it in front of them. And they were crying listening to it. Wow. Grown men. And so, now that's the ministry, you know, because I come from gospel and I come from classical. And so it's a mixture of both.
1: Yeah. And, you know, one of the things that I always talk about on this show again is like a lot of the music that you hear really is written in like blood, sweat, and tears.
0: No,
1: like,
0: it's blood, sweat. Yeah. Baby, I mean, that's the only way I get down. Like, you know, like that's, I mean, if you talk about, you know, as an anthropologist, as a musicologist, when you think of Black music, you know, specifically for the edification of Black people and what we had to create, no, them songs was made out of blood, sweat, and tears.
1: Yeah,
0: and
1: so, like legitimately, you know, like for real.
0: Literally. Yeah. So, you know, what's better than that?
1: Indeed, indeed. And so your work, I guess, brings together gospel, orchestral music, soul, and other sounds. What happens in the studio when you let those influences meet each other?
0: It's usually like, okay, so there's one or two ways, and I've gotten so much better. I used to only be able to record by myself.
1: Yeah.
0: Because I would be, you know, I'm becoming another person in a way, like channeling certain things and certain emotions. So I'll end up start like bawling, crying, or like, you know, dancing uncontrollably, like Found the Light. We were dancing in this joint, dead real, like dancing. It was really, really fun. You know, I have songs like the song you just play, Everyday Sunshine, dedicated to my aunt from Memphis, Tennessee that passed. I literally, you know, I was bawling, you know, making that. So it's emotion. It's never just haphazard. Unless, like, I'm going and doing something I've done a million times.
1: Right.
0: But, you know, I really am an artist, you know. And I'm sensitive about all my shit.
1: So, on top of being an artist, a multifaceted artist, you wrote the creative Black Woman's Playbook.
0: Yes, I did.
1: So, yeah, I know. We're like, wait, don't invite me
0: look,
1: to a party.
0: Look.
1: Like, I look for moments to hit this. So what did you need to hear as a younger artist that you hope another creative Black woman can find in that book?
0: Just that. Like, you are worthy
1: of
0: every creative dream you dream. There are so many unsung heroes that created so many things. Like, I just found out I'm reading The Conjuring of America right now. And like about Vicks Vaporub, you know, like little stuff.
1: That's my girl. Like, she was on the show like a couple of months ago.
0: Oh my god. The Conjuring
1: book has been doing so
0: that
1: amazing.
0: Book is incredible. Jeez Louise.
1: And the thought and just the birthing that book.
0: Jeez Louise.
1: Yeah, y'all should meet, actually.
0: I would love that. That's my type of person.
1: Yes.
0: But no, like, we are owed payments and power for our creative prowess. Like, regardless.
1: Yeah.
0: Of what it looks like, what it feels like, who co-opts it. We are worthy of not just to be celebrated for our creative you know, endeavors and accomplishments. We are worthy of payment. And equal payment. You know, because at a certain point, you know, like I was, you know, scratching and surviving, like, you know, and I was just doing gigs and hustling. I wasn't getting paid. And No, like I had a conversation with a mentor about, you know, asking for what you are worth. Mm-hmm. And I got, thank you to the Feminist Center for Creative Work for giving me a grant to do a research study. I did a research study on 32 Black women. And thank you for the Black women that were in the research study. And I just talked to them about their creative dreams. Did they have them? What was stopping them, et cetera, et cetera. It was financial reasons. It was, you know, like, who am I to do this at a certain point?
1: Right.
0: And what I wish somebody would have told me as a beautiful late bloomer is that it's never too late. It's never too late. And you are worthy.
1: Indeed, it's mm-hmm. It's never too late to do right by you.
0: Yes,
1: you know.
0: Yes,
1: it's always the perfect time.
0: It's always the perfect time
1: to do right by you.
0: Yes,
1: you know, it's always, always. So, speaking of doing right by you, what's bringing you joy in your creative life right now?
0: Being home, being in Memphis, nourishing myself, eating really good food, and not just like eating good food, but being around people that look like me and talk like me, could be my cousin. Nourishing myself, doing my skincare again, and you know, really getting into really, you know, I'm back in caterpillar phase, the cocoon right now, turning into goo. And I'm excited to see the beautiful colors that are going to come, but no, like nourishing myself.
1: Yeah.
0: And not creating out of a deadline or necessity, even though I do have deadlines, I'm a businesswoman, but really creating out of joy.
1: Yes.
0: You know, from a place of joy, so that it is an offering to God, because I'm very fortunate to be as gifted as I am.
1: Indeed. Mm-hmm. So what are you working on right now, and where can listeners keep up with you?
0: Oh, man, I'm working on so many things. And so if you would like to know, just follow me on everything at VTheMartian. You can also go to www.vthemartian.com, subscribe. I'm also v.c.r on all of the Spotify's and Apple Music's and all that. Honestly, follow me.
1: Yeah.
0: We got some really, really cool things in store, and I would say coming up very, very soon.
1: Awesome. Well, you heard that, so go follow V for all the good music and all of that great stuff. Thank you so much.
0: Thank you for having me.
1: For stopping by the city. It's such a pleasure. Always talking to you. It just
0: WYXR. Do y'all have a jingle?
1: No. But we can get that.
0: I'm going to create the jingle, bro.
1: Yes, please.
0: I love a jingle.
1: We're not
0: like Jamie Foxx.
1: Come on. What was the name of that? His jingle company? It was like something 2000.
0: I don't know.
1: Now I got to find out.
0: That was one of my jobs that I wanted. I was like, I might be good at that.
1: See, look, it's crazy how the shows like inspire you. Because I used to tell people I was going to work at the boutique where Willona worked on Good Times.
0: Yes.
1: I was like, when I grow up, I'm working at the boutique. And I really thought the boutique was like, it was just like the Gap. Like, so it was like the boutique. You know where it is.
0: Yeah, the boutique. You know, okay.
1: With Miss Willona Woods.
0: Okay.
1: Thank you, babe. Thank you again so much for popping in on the show with me this morning. Y'all, you're tuned in to Welcome to Neo Soulville with me, Tiny Dyson, here on WYXR. If you missed any part of that interview, you can go to the website, go to WYXR.org, click on Shows and Archives, scroll down, find Welcome to Neo Soulville, and right at 12 o'clock, this show will hit, and you can listen to it in its entirety and also all the other shows on the station. And matter of fact, I want to close up because we talked about, of course, Found the Light and it being a love letter to Bill Street. So I want to, if you don't mind, can we close a love letter to
0: Memphis, not just Bill Street, South Memphis representing Richmond. Okay.
1: So here it is. Found the Light, Bill Street.

0: We love from the sun. We love you. Welcome to Neo Sullivan on WYXR. What a blessing this has been.
1: What a thanksgiving this has been.

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1: This is your lunchtime news brief from the Daily Memphian. I'm Kix Patterson, in for Natalie Van Gundy. A new Thai restaurant is coming to the former Alchemy Memphis space in Cooper Young. Sophia Surrett of the Daily Memphian says Basil and Jade should open in about 6 months, according to owner Lorena Long.
2: Leong said the restaurant will be open for lunch and dinner and serve traditional Thai dishes as well as other Asian fare. Chef Nok Chon, Leong's uncle, will be manning the kitchen. The plan for the restaurant also includes evening hours with DJs to cater to Cooper Young's nightlife and to complement the surrounding establishments. For the Daily Memphian, I'm Sophia Surrett.
1: Developer Billy Orgel told the Memphis City Council members Tuesday that the redevelopment of 100 North Main has a significant financing gap. Samuel Hardiman of the Daily Memphian says the businessman said the project's money gap is $13 to $14 million. According to Orgel, the gap exists because the project team had to invest extra funds to stabilize the skyscraper's existing parking structure, which it may not use. Councilmember Rhonda Logan asked Orgel to come back to the council with an ask and pressed him about when he'd be ready to make it. After some dialogue with Logan and Councilmember J.B. Smiley Jr., Orgel said he could present the council with one in 2 weeks. For Samuel Hardiman, I'm Kix Patterson. Find more on these stories and others at dailymemphian.com.

Shout out to you, you out there. You getting ready for Mempho Fest this weekend. Shout out to you. Shout out to you out there getting ready for Memphis Jazz Fest this weekend. Shout out to you. Shout out to you if you came through and saw me at Cameo last night doing my thing, getting spooky on them. Shout out to you. Shout out to you if you taking care of yourself, man, taking care of your business, man. Take care of your body, take care of your mind, take care of your family, take care of your kids, man. Taking care of community. It's a great weekend to go ahead and enjoy this. Well, I guess it might rain tomorrow, but sunshine today. Get you something cultural going on. Just, man, go outside, walk around, man. Pet a goat.

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This is the Audio Box with Devin Germain. Hopefully everyone is having a great Friday. This week was very special because on Monday we celebrate the 6th anniversary or 6th birthday party or 6th birthday. There's the word. The 6th birthday of WYXR. Yes, and we had the birthday party for it on Monday. So it was great. I got to speak to a lot of my DJs and friends, and I got to see, you know, different local music artists too. It was great. It was a great time. We had cake. Then we had, you know, our executive director Robbie Grant speak, and we had Jared Boyd speak, JB, or aka DJ Bizzle Blue Bland, which shout out to him because of course he does the show before me and he always does great. And as I've said before, his music knowledge is, I've learned so many artists from him. But yes, it was an amazing time. And again, of course, we had our supporters who came as well. And I got to speak to some of our supporters or some people who just, you know, love WYXR and wanted to swing by to celebrate with us. So it was amazing. It was great. So thank you for everyone who showed up, and thank you for everyone who listens and supports WYXR. We very much appreciate it, and we could not do anything without y'all, because we are a nonprofit radio station, and it is through you guys that we're able to continue being on air and doing what we do best. So yeah, for today's show, I have a modern mix, and a lot of the songs are going to be releases from this year. There may be a few, you know, from a year back or a few years ago, but mostly it's going to be releases from this year. So yeah, that being said, let's get into the music. So stay tuned. 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This is the Audio Box with Devin Germain. Here we go.

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This is the Audio Box with Devin Germain. And let me go over the songs that I played for you. So, I did The Hallway by Nicole McCabe and Savannah Harris. And that is from their collaboration album, All Together Now. And yeah, it's a great album. It's a great album. And Nicole is on the saxophone and Harris is on the drums. So yeah, it's a great collaboration album. Then after that, I did Heavy Sound by Martin. And Martin is a versatile artist. He is an electronic producer and DJ, and he combines or can include electronic, dubstep, jazz, house, and several more genres within his music. For his latest release, which was his album Music for Existing, it does lean in a more heavy jazz influence style, as you could hear on the track. So yeah, it's a great album. Then after that, I did Pink Clouds by Candace Hoyce, and that is from her album Expecting. And that's a very beautiful song. Pink Clouds is a very beautiful song. Hoyce is very talented music artist. And she combines classical and jazz influence within her work. And she's collaborated with a lot of different artists too, including Chaka Khan, and Lin-Manuel Miranda, and many more artists. But she's very talented, very well respected, has won multiple awards. Then finally, I did Beneath the Noise by Theo Kroeker and Sullivan Fortner. And Theo is a part of the jazz festival that's here in Memphis too. And we do have a busy weekend in Memphis in terms for music, because we have the jazz festival going on, and then we have Mempho happening too. So everything's getting started today, and it's going to continue on through the weekend. So I know a lot of people are, there right now, or preparing for it. So.

Yeah. So, yeah, and, okay. So, I'll probably get to a next break, but I did go record shopping, and I did want to share some of the records that I did get. But I'll save that for next break. So, let's get into some more music. I'm going to kick it off, or I guess to kick off the second part, with Leon Bridges. From his new album, Happiness Anytime, and I'm going to play Talk It Over. So with that being said, let's get into some more music. So stay tuned. 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This is the Audio Box with Devin Germain. Here we go.

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This is the Audio Box with Devin Germain. Hopefully, you are enjoying the show so far. And I will go over the songs that I played. So, I did Talk It Over by Leon Bridges. And that is from his album, Happiness Anytime. It's a great, fun album to listen to. And man, I've been listening to Leon Bridges for a while. I remember seeing him on TV when he was doing an interview, when he was on the rise. And, you know, he's evolved through each album that he's done. Initially starting off, he had a 50s and 60s influence R&B and soul style. And through the different albums that we've seen him go through different genre sounds, and he's explored genres, you know, of course, R&B and soul, and he's also done some alternative styles and folk, some country influence. So he's explored a lot of different styles. So yeah, I love Leon Bridges. I love his music. Following that, I did Disco Bahia with their song Todo y Nada. I play a lot of Disco Bahia, I will say that. I've played several of their songs for the few years that I have been doing the show. I really like their music. And they just released a new album not too long ago, too. It's called El Rey del Glam. And they just have a great disco, new wave, electronic and pop style that I really like. And yeah, I have yet to listen to the full album, but I was listening to the singles that they were releasing ahead of the album release, and I really liked the songs. So I'm definitely going to give the album a spin as soon as I can. After that, I did Amaria, an amazing artist, with her song What's It Gonna Take. That is her latest single. Really beautiful song. Her vocals are very smooth and beautiful in the song, and it's a heavy 80s influence song. Then finally, I did Yubaba by Young Zesh and Aubrey Kwanya. And yeah, it's a great Afropop song. Each of the artists, so Young Zesh and Aubrey Kwanya, they have different influences that they take from, including Afropop, hip-hop, Swati, and R&B styles. So it's almost a great collaboration. Okay, so I did say during last break I was going to mention the albums that I got from record shopping. So on the birthday party this week at WYXR on Monday, I was talking with Davey Ray Bennett, and he has this show on Saturdays from 10 to 12 p.m. called How Gravity Works. And yeah, we said, you know, it would be cool to go record shopping. So we went to Shangri-La and we each got a few records, and you know, we were just talking about music because I just love talking about music with other people, especially if, you know, the other person has a huge passion for music as well. But yeah, I ended up getting the Stooges Funhouse, then I got the Weather Report with their album Heavy Weather. You know, Heavy Weather, that's a very influential jazz fusion album. And of course, you had
Wayne Shorter and Jaco Pastorius on bass. So amazing record. And of course, the Stooges, their album, heavily influential album in terms of hard rock and paving the way for punk music. Then I also, because I was at the checkout, and I ended up seeing that they had Channel Orange from Frank Ocean. And, you know, I've been collecting a lot of vinyl records, but I decided, okay, I'm going to get, you know, a CD. It's been a minute, because I did collect CDs initially before collecting vinyl records, but, you know, I still get CDs, you know, every now and then, too. So, yeah, those are the albums I got. And, of course, shout out to Davey. We definitely got to go record shopping again. I love, going record shopping with other people. So, yeah, with that being said, let's get into a little more music. So, stay tuned. 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So, let's get into some more music. Here we go.

Well, my time is almost up. You're listening to Thurston Cafe by Alpha Miss. Previous to that, I did Poco a Poquito by Paula Prieto. Then the first song that I played after my last break was My Stranger by The Narrows. Shout out to The Narrows, of course. Amazing local group. It's from their album Chris. It was named after their drummer, who sadly passed away this year. But it's an amazing album. And during the WYXR birthday party too, I got to speak with one of their vocalists and guitarists, Owen. He was really cool. And we talked about the track, because this is My Stranger. It's a really good track, and Boo Mitchell produced it. So yeah. So that being said, I will see you guys next week, but stay tuned for Swish and a Glide, coming your way on 91.7 FM WYXR. Swish and a Glide from 2 to 4 p.m. And with that being said, I will see y'all.

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3: WYXR, yes. Hey, Andy.
2: Hey, Lori. How you doing?
3: I'm doing good. How you doing?
2: I'm good. I'm doing good.
3: You doing good? You sure?
2: I'm doing good, man.
3: Man, you know what? It's a special week this week because the station, WYXR, just celebrated our 6th birthday.
2: Happy birthday, and, WYXR.
3: And it's the 6th birthday of Switching to Glide as well. Been around 6 years now.
2: Oh, we should have had a cake, man.
3: Oh, I know. Yeah, where's my cake? No one's coming in with it.
2: Nobody's coming in with the cake. You gotta get
3: That's
2: a cake.
3: Okay. Yeah, it started in October, like the first week of October 2020 during the pandemic. And been kicking it ever since. And it's been a blast.
2: I can't believe it's been 6 years.
3: Yeah, me neither. It's crazy. It's crazy. So, yeah, I didn't really plan any birthday songs or anything. Just playing some songs I like, that's all.
2: Yeah. I didn't really have a theme except for, like, you know, there's comfort food.
3: Yeah.
2: I was thinking of comfort songs.
3: Comfort songs. Like, oh, yeah. Well, I kind of did that, too,
2: a little bit. That, you know, that you've listened to, like, 1,000 times.
3: Oh,
2: and
3: yeah.
2: You still love listening to them over and over again.
3: Right on. Yeah, I did that a little bit, maybe half and half with mine, you know, pick some newer stuff, but then like some comfort things.
2: Yeah, well, and then some of mine too, all but two of my songs have horn in it.
3: Oh yeah, I noticed that. Yeah, I could tell. You had a horn theme.
2: Yeah, so it was kind of comfort songs and horn.
3: Horns. Yeah, so that last song we just played was Wet Leg with Catch These Fists. Fists, plural, off their second studio album, Moisturizer, from last year.
2: Oh, yeah. And before that was, surprise, surprise, Dexy's Midnight Runners, the first incarnation of Dexy's Midnight Runners they were a confrontational soul band with Tell Me When the Light Turns Green from their first debut album.
3: Nice.
2: Well, their debut album, which is also their first album.
3: Their first debut album?
2: They have multiple debuts. Searching for the Young Soul
3: song.
2: Rebel.
3: Mm-hmm.
2: So, yeah, it came out in 1980. But yeah, that album just, oh, I love that record so much.
3: Nice.
2: It's such a good record.
3: And yeah, I just think of overalls and Page Boy caps.
2: I
3: love them.
2: I probably should have looked up some more information about them for the show, but I do know that when they first started, you know, this is kind of the brainchild of the lead singer, and he kept it like real quiet, and he would put flyers about Dexy's Midnight Runners everywhere and stuff
3: that. And everyone's like, "Who? What's that?"
2: yeah, like trying to generate buzz. And if I remember right, he kind of sort of adopted the marketing type tactics of like what you think of as I don't know, like like extremist political groups when

0: breakfast.
1: And before that was Madness with House of Fun from their debut record. Came out in 1983.
0: And we kicked off the show with Buzzcocks, Noise a Noise, from their Singles Going Steady album, 1979. Gotta play the Buzzcocks every once in a while, especially off that album.
1: Gotta do it.
0: Gotta do it.
1: Gotta do it. Brings back memories of driving in the middle of the night in my 1988 Dodge Omni.
0: Yeah, I remember that old Omni. Driving around, like getting all our coins together to buy a gallon of gas and a couple of bean burritos.
1: back in the old days when bean burritos only cost about 59 cents.
0: Yeah, seriously. We literally got our change together. Nice. Those were the days. I think, and I mean, I think we got changed together. We got a couple gallons of gas because gas was like 89 cents a gallon, 79 really cents or something.
1: Pretty cheap back then.
0: You know, we go way back.
1: That's why we're so tired.
0: Now. All right. Well, let's get back to the tunes. We got some more tunes. We're just kicking things off here on today's Switching to Glass.
1: Yeah, on WYXR 91.7 FM, Memphis.

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1: Well, hi there. This is Carla Thomas. And if you didn't know it, you're listening to WYXR 91.7 in Memphis. You're raised by sound.
2: We're back.
3: Gliding on into the weekend. And ooh, that deserves an air horn, right? There we go. Yeah, just playing some favorites today.
2: Favorite songs, no real theme for us today. Yeah, songs that give you that comfort feeling.
3: Yeah, give you a little inner glow while you're gliding into the weekend. Well, that last one was a brand new song out today.
2: I was going to ask.
3: From Turnstiles, with Treacherous was the name of that song. That's from their album T3 out today, their third studio album. And they're having a release party show tonight at DKDC with Hit Parade and Ark of Quasar starting at 8:30 p.m. And before that, we had
2: The Clash with Rudy Can't Fail from London Calling. And yeah, that's like one of my favorite songs from that record.
3: Oh, me too.
2: So, yeah. I mean, London Calling's good, and I know everybody loves that. But yeah, there's just something about Rudy Can't Fail that I like.
3: Just gives you a special feeling.
2: It gives you a good feeling.
3: It gets you right here in the heart and in the
2: right
3: gut.
2: Right here. And before that was Alice Donut with Crawl Pappy from their album Mule that came out in 1990. And they have a lot of other songs that are pretty good, but it had a lot of horn in it. And since I was sticking with the horn theme.
3: Yeah, you've got a lot of horn songs today. Before Alice Donut, we heard The Lots with Baby Don't Cry. That's off an album called Get Obsessed that came out last month, September 2026, on Swell Tune Records. And they're a garage rock band from the UK. And they actually recorded this album at Easley's here in Memphis, and it was produced by Greg.
2: quote, unquote.
3: Greg. You know, Greg Cartwright.
2: I thought you meant Greg McGinnis, friend
3: of the show, and, of course, DJ here at WYXR as well. An excellent musician all around. And then we kicked off that group of tunes with Teenage Fan Club, Every Picture I Paint. That's from their album, A Catholic Education from 1990. That was their debut album. They formed the year before in Scotland. And that's one of my comfort songs, I think. I mean, I just love that song, Every Picture I Paint.
2: Yeah,
3: it's just like, wow.
2: That's a good...
3: It's like poetic, and then it's like dancey at the same time.
2: At the same time, yeah.
3: Yeah, it's pretty great.
2: Yeah,
3: pretty
2: it's
3: great.
2: It's like it's all just rolled up into one little, you know, nifty little, morsel
3: yeah.
2: or something.
3: Yeah. Right on.
2: That's right.
3: Well, let's see. Well, we got some more tunes, and you know, it goes without saying, we've been playing Mega Blocks the whole
2: Mega
3: time.
2: Mega Blocks, that's true. We've kind of let that slide.
3: We have let it slide because we've turned it into a more regular thing.
2: Right, like most of our song blocks are Mega Blocks now, and so I guess when you do it all the time, it's not as special as
3: it used to
2: be. I know,
3: I'm wondering if, well, see, like we used to play 4 song sets. And we've turned it into 5 song sets, so those are called, we call them Mega Blocks.
2: That's right.
3: But now I'm wondering if we need to make, and then a 6 song set was a super mega
2: super
3: block.
2: Super mega block.
3: So maybe a 6 song set needs to be the new mega block, and this
2: perhaps.
3: Is, I don't know, we might need to talk about
2: it's
3: this.
2: It's like, you know, we're readjusting the
3: calibration,
2: value.
3: Yeah, it's almost all mega blocks today, so...
2: Mega Blocks.
3: Well, you know, let's get back to those Mega Blocks.
2: Mega Blocks.
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2: Hey, we're back on the glide playing.
3: It's the sound of the glide.
2: Yeah, we're gliding your way into the weekend here. Playing some favorites, some old favorites, some new favorites.
3: Yeah.
2: Just doing different stuff.
3: Songs that make us feel good.
2: Yeah. You know, I want, and it's our sixth birthday here at the station and on the show.
3: And for the show, yeah.
2: 6 years of the switching to glide. And I want to give a shout out to JB Boyd, who was in
3: here. Just here, yeah.
2: Hanging out with a tour group, and we were having fun with them. And shout out to the tour group.
3: Yeah, yeah.
2: And also to Devin Germain, who's.
3: Devin.
2: Show the audio box leads into our show every Friday from 1 to 2. And
3: Such a fine young man.
2: And he always hangs out with us for a while, so we love hanging with Devin. And shout out to Amanda Den, who's on at 4 o'clock after us with Finders Keepers. So you're part of your Friday afternoon lineup of spectacular
3: that's
2: DJs.
3: Right. Yep, she's coming. Don't get her started.
2: All yep, right. That's right. All right, so that's, that last song we just played was The Satyrs with No Light from their self-titled album from 2000. And they were an indie rock band here in Memphis. Jason Paxton and Angela Horton was on the drums.
3: How long ago was that?
2: Well, that was 2000.
3: That was 2000. I was trying to remember.
2: So it was like late 90s, early 2000s.
3: Yeah.
2: And Jason Paxton, of course, has released other stuff since then. And, you know, just excellent songwriter.
3: Excellent.
2: Yeah, before that, what did we have?
3: Before that was Leonard Nimoy, even though he didn't actually sing or anything like that. But, little instrumental from Leonard Nimoy's 1967 presenting Mr. Spock's music from outer space with a little instrumental bit song called Music to Watch Space Girls By.
2: Yeah, love that one.
3: So it's just kind of a fun little thing.
2: Oh yeah.
3: You're ringing. Before that was the Gun Club with Preaching the Blues from their debut album Fire of Love. And one of my all-time favorite songs.
2: Mm-hmm. And before that was a newer song from Slippers. The song is called Once for Everyone. That's from their album Slippers 08, which was released in June this year. And they just played at Gonerfest, just a killer set. They're described as an indie rock and twee pop music project led by LA-based songwriter, multi-instrumentalist, and animator Madeline Babuka Black. Also known as Madeline BB, and she played the drums during Gonerfest and sang. And
3: at the same time?
2: Barely. It didn't even look like she broke a sweat. I mean, she was just... and she was like doing a comedy routine almost in between every song. Like, she was great.
3: It's like, oh my God, how do you do that?
2: I know, yeah, she was awesome. So I'm going to be listening to more of their songs.
3: Definitely.
2: Slippers. They're in my rotation now.
3: Yep.
2: Can't get out.
3: You're trapped.
2: I gotcha now.
3: And we started that mega block off with X-Ray Specs and Identity from their debut album, 1978, Germ-Free Adolescence.
2: Ooh.
3: And Laura Logic on the saxophone there. Yeah.
2: Oh,
3: well, and we got a friend of the show text from Mr. Rich Crook. So shout out, Rich.
2: Shout out to Rich.
3: So
2: I know
3: nice
2: he's out
3: hear.
2: There listening.
3: He's listening right now.
2: And see, it's perfect because I was about to mention him now anyway.
3: Yep. Yeah, it's
2: but you,
3: like his ears were burning.
2: I know. I was like, what? Yeah, perfect timing.
3: Okay, so he says, I want a car based on this question. Can you name three of Madonna's hit singles off her debut record?
2: And he says, no cheating.
3: And no cheating. So we have not looked anything up. So it was.
2: And he said when he was asked that question, he did not hesitate with the correct answer.
3: So, yeah, borderline.
2: Yeah, that's what my guess is. Borderline holiday.
3: Holiday, maybe.
2: And what was the third one?
3: Material Girl.
2: Oh, yeah, yeah.
3: So I don't know if that's right or not. Maybe Rich could shoot us a quick text to let us know.
2: Yeah, he does say, when you're ready for the answer, let me know. But I was going to mention Rich anyway, because he actually requested this song coming up next back when we were doing our Pride show back in the summer. And he says this artist is a killer musician / artist in the LGBT community, and they're called Josephine Network. Well, I think they just go by Josephine, but this is the band, Josephine Network. Mm-hmm. So I'm going to play this special request from Rich Crook up next.
3: Fresh.
2: fresh new request from Rich Crook.
3: He says wrong.
2: Wrong. Oh, we were wrong. All right. Stay tuned for the correct answer. We'll be back with that on Switching a Glide.
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2: All right, we are back on the glass.
3: Yeah. Okay.
2: Playing you some smooth, well, smooth and rocking tunes. Not really smooth rockin'. Tunes.
3: Horn tunes.
2: Some horn-related stuff and all that. Trying to glide on into the weekend here. That last song we played was The Replacements, Within Your Reach. That's off Hootenanny from 1983. And actually, it was recorded over, you know, they're from Minneapolis, famously. And I was tickled to find out that that album was recorded during, like, basically a Minneapolis winter. Mm-hmm. And from October 1982 to January 1983, in, quote, a warehouse in some god-awful suburb north of Minneapolis. So, yeah, that was pretty great. Before that, we played Matt Berry, Take My Hand, off his 2011 album, Witch Hazel. And, of course, Matt Berry is an insane, amazing, comedic actor.
3: He is so awesome.
2: I mean, when I found out he was a musician, I was like, what? blew my mind. But, you know, of course, he was in the IT Crowd. He plays Laszlo Cravensworth in What We Do in the Shadows. Mm-hmm. And also he starred in a show called Toast of London, where they used that song as the theme song. And actually, I think it's a TikTok song now, too. So, yeah, I love Matt Berry. Had to play that one.
3: Cool. Before Matt Berry was Nation of Ulysses with Ulithium from their debut album, 13-Point Plan to Destroy America. And before that was The Saints with Know Your Product. And, yeah, that came off their second album, Eternally Yours. And I just love the horns in that song.
2: Oh, I know. That song, the horns coming out.
3: The horns.
2: And we kicked off that group of tunes with Josephine Network, Rock and Roll Singer, from their 2026 album, Hooked, on Lollipop Records. And Josephine Network is a power pop and glam rock project led by New York City-based singer, songwriter, and multi-instrumentalist Josephine from NYC. Of course, that was a special request from friend of the show, Rich Crook, who's out there, who's challenged us.
3: It was a Rich Crook dedication.
2: Yeah, and he's challenged us to a question.
3: The question was, can you name three of Madonna's hit singles off her debut record?
2: Without cheating.
3: And we did not.
2: We got it wrong.
3: We got it wrong. Well, you got it right. Technically, I got it wrong.
2: Yeah, I guessed two of the three, and your guess was incorrect.
3: Mine was incorrect.
2: But
3: so
2: we had said Borderline, Holiday, and what was the one you
3: Material
2: said?
3: Material Girl.
2: Material Girl, yeah, and he was like, wrong! It was Borderline, Holiday, and Lucky Star. Duh!
3: Yep.
2: And he says our friend Alicia Trout remembers when he won the car base, and it was in the year 2000 when Jay threw up Asian food in the front seat. and Rich made Jay come back the next morning to clean it up. A toothbrush was involved. I've heard that story before. All right, a little Lost Sounds trivia there. That's some good stuff, and thanks, Rich, for requesting that song. It was a killer tune.
3: Yeah, we love you, Rich.
2: And let's see. Yeah, so we got more songs for you. We got another 40 minutes in the show. So, let's get back to the tunes.
3: Let's get back to it. Yeah, we got the cows coming up.
2: The cows coming up next on Switching to Glass.
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3: Yes, welcome back to the Glide.
4: Welcome back.
3: Heading on into the fourth quarter here. 25 more minutes to go.
4: That's right. Yeah, well, we just heard Rocket from the Crypt.
3: Ooh.
4: With Live the Funk.
3: Nice.
4: Which is came from their 1993 All Systems Go compilation, which is a compilation of all their singles and stuff like that.
3: Yeah.
4: And back in the day, I used to have some of those singles back when I recorded or, you know, collected records still. And like, one of the songs on that is called Boy Chucker, and the vinyl of that was so freaking cool.
3: What color was it?
4: Dude, it was like a draw or painting or something like that.
3: Wow.
4: Like it was like
3: picture vinyl or
4: yeah, it was like a it wasn't picture, but mm-hmm. I mean, it looked like when we come back, I'll look it up and I'll show it to you.
3: Yeah, maybe post it on our page for the listeners out there who are also listening.
4: Perhaps so.
3: Let's see. Before Rocket from the Crypt, we played Sonic Youth, Bull in the Heather, from their 8th studio album, Experimental Jet Set Trash and No Star. That was from 1994. And before that, we heard Snooper with Running. That's off their 2020 album, Music for Spies. And, you know, that so 2020, that was like a pandemic release. And actually, that's when they formed in Nashville in 2020. And they had one heck of a huge show at the end of Gonerfest in 2025 last year at the Shell. Oh, and speaking of Gonerfest, Sweeping Promises before that, Hunger for a Way Out. And they were darlings of the Gonerfest stage as well, and that's off their Hunger for a Way Out album from 2020. And they're about to start their fall 2026 tour late in October and through November, and they're actually going to be playing in Nashville on November 18th at a place called Dark Matter, which Alicia Pop, we've actually played
4: there.
3: You
4: actually played there? Yeah.
3: Yeah, it was like a cool little venue.
4: Sweet.
3: So, yeah.
4: Yeah. And we started that big block off with The Cows and Heave Ho from the 92 album Cunning Stunts. So you have to be very careful to say
3: stunts
4: when you say it. But just love the freaking horn in that.
3: Oh,
4: just,
3: I know.
4: Like the horn player is. Like, I don't know, they've taken, you know, Adderall and they're
3: they've taken the trombone and kicked it up a notch. Yeah, I love that yeah, that's awesome. Yeah, I love that song. Yeah, and most of your songs have horn in it from your picks today.
4: Yeah, most of my songs.
3: If you just tuned in,
4: horn.
3: Got a lot of horn action. A
4: little horn.
3: A little bit of horn here and a little bit of horn there. Yeah, so that's all our mega blocks. We actually have a 4-song block coming up next.
4: Regular block.
3: But, you know, earlier we were saying maybe we should start calling the mega blocks regular blocks because that's what we're doing now is more 5-song sets.
4: They're more regular than the regular blocks.
3: Yeah, I know. So we might have to revisit this at another time.
4: We'll have a meeting and discuss.
3: Yeah. We'll let y'all know. We'll keep you posted of any changes.
4: We decide.
3: After we decide.
4: But I don't know. I think a mega block should always be 5 songs.
3: I know. I think we've established
4: that.
3: So, you know what?
4: Yeah, mega block.
3: We're doing it. Mega block.
4: Mega block.
3: We decided. Done. All right. Here come the Dictators up next on Switching to Glide. Stick around.
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2: We're back.
3: We're back.
2: Briefly. We're almost at the end of the show here on a lovely fall day here in October in Memphis, celebrating our sixth year on the air here at WYXR and on this show. Just been having a fun time.
3: Yeah. Getting ready to have the next 2 days off.
2: Are you off Monday?
3: I'm taking Monday and Tuesday off.
2: Ooh, look at you, man.
3: Four-day weekend, man.
2: All right, man.
3: I might have to put more than one weekend beer in the fridge.
2: Oh, my gosh. Two weekend beers. Weekend.
3: Yeah, I'm building something.
2: Yeah, you deserve those beers. Anytime you're working with wood or anything with power tools,
3: wood.
2: You get paid in beer afterwards.
3: You get paid in beer.
2: At least one. Yeah. Yeah. And that's the best tasting thing.
3: Oh yeah, yeah. When you're done.
2: At that point, you're using all your muscles and doing all this, sweating or sawdusting your hair. There's nothing better
3: sawdust
2: than a cracking
3: everywhere.
2: Open a ice cold beer.
3: Ice cold, and it's so cold, ice and it cold quenches the thirst.
2: You feel it refilling yourself from the feet up, you know, like refilling all your energy.
3: I'm getting
2: with those sweet beer flavors.
3: I'm getting flashbacks to that dream I had when I was in the hospital.
2: Yeah, I was too. Yeah. Oh yeah. Oh well, I was getting a flashback to that other thing you had, the sweet smell of bacon smoke.
3: Oh yeah, yeah, yeah.
2: Anyway.
3: Yeah.
2: What did we just hear?
3: Smoke in the hallway, cursing from the kitchen. It's going to be a good day.
2: Yeah, we burned some bacon and you're waking up to it. Anyway, that was a long time. So the last song we just played was Wine Lips with the song Eyes. Yeah, geez, getting my body parts confused. That was from their 2021 album, Mushroom Death Sex Bummer Party. A Canadian garage punk psych rock band, Wine Lips. And before that, we played The Fall with Fiery Jack from their compilation album, 50,000 Fall Fans Can't Be Wrong. That was from 2004. English post-punk band forming in the 70s. Oh, before that was my pick, too. We had Alien Nose Job with Television Sets. From their album, Suddenly Everything is Twice as Loud, from 2020. Australian band.
3: And we started that regular block off with The Dictators. And Weekend, from their 75 album, Go Girl Crazy.
2: Nice. And we got one more song for you, and we're taking off here, saying goodbye. What are we playing out with, dude?
3: We're playing out with the Strangers cover of Burke Bacharach's Walk On By, which is very...
2: The Stranglers or the Strangers?
3: Did I say Strangers? I meant the Stranglers.
2: The Stranglers.
3: Yeah, the Stranglers.
2: Walk On By.
3: Yeah, yeah, yeah.
2: Nice.
3: Yeah, and that's from their Black and White LP. From 1978.
2: All right.
3: So
2: right on.
3: Well, enjoy
2: that, and we'll see y'all back here next Friday from 2 to 4 on Switching the Glide.
3: Yeah.
2: Keep it cozy.
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That was Stranger from Hines and Green Chatton. And before that, and I'm just going to let you know, just a heads up, I'm not sure if you're familiar with the album that was released this week called Cardinals at the Window. It's a benefit album for Western North Carolina Flood Relief, and it has 136 unreleased songs, and it's pretty dang amazing. So we're going to hear a lot of that over the next couple hours, or at least until my shift ends at 6. So yeah, we heard a few songs off of that. We heard from Nathaniel Ratliff and The Night Sweats with Smilin'. We heard Nature's Child from S.G. Goodman featuring Bonnie Prince Billy. We heard a track from Rosalie called Hey Heron that was all off of the Cardinals at the Window album. Again, that's a charity album, so I think I got it off of Bandcamp. Yep, totally. And before that, we kick things off with Dogs of Music City from Arlie. Right here on Finders Keepers on WYXR 91.7 FM Memphis. Thanks so much to Andy and Lori for a delightful Switch to Glide. I was listening on the way in and they were pumped. So pumped. I'm also pumped, but maybe, I don't know. It's something to aspire to get quite that pumped. Anywho, yeah, let's hear another track off of Cardinals at the Window, one of my favorites. If you've ever listened to my show, you know this. This is Waxahachie with Wrecking Ball right here on WYXR.

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1: I got my own Lorraine and my own Eatonville. 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Hound dog mixed with some pit, she a boss of a bitch. On a chain by a fence, tobacco fields. White man own them, but he loan them to my uncle, cause he owned for them years.

All right. Yeah, some more tunes from Cardinals at the Window, a benefit for flood relief in Western North Carolina. Just a heads up. Yeah, it is 136 tracks of unreleased music. 100% of the proceeds go to beloved Asheville Community Foundation of Western North Carolina and Rural Organizing and Resilience. So I went on there on Bandcamp. It's $10. And it's a lot of great tunes. I hope you're enjoying it. I hope you don't feel like this is a cop-out that I'm playing just almost everything on the show this afternoon is from that album, but it's so good. So, yeah, we heard Kevin Morby just now with American Holly. Deer Tick before that with Time to Leave. Shirlette Ammons with Corner Pocket, the Small Pond Sessions. And then Kevin Louis LaRue with Your Tender Loving Care before that, and also Floating Action with We Live Inside a Dream. Right here on Finders Keepers on WIXR 91.7 FM Memphis. I am going to slip in a couple tunes that aren't on that benefit album, if it's cool with you. So let's hear from Bright Eyes and Alex Orange Drink. This is Rainbow Overpass right here on Finders Keepers on WIXR.

All right. Some more good stuff off of the Benefit album, Cardinals at the Window. That was Sophie Thatcher with my friend, H.C. McIntyre, the Get Down version of Dovetail, Real Estate with Pink Sky, and Mipso with Cornfields, right here on Finders Keepers on WYXR 91.7 FM Memphis. Playing a lot of tunes off of this album that has 136 unreleased tracks, and it benefits a handful of nonprofit organizations in Western North Carolina that are helping with the flood damage and all that jazz. But it's a great album. I covered not all of it today when I was putting this playlist together, but quite a bit. And it's available at Bandcamp, so 100% of the proceeds go to those nonprofits. Anyway, I said I was going to play some Bright Eyes earlier, but I was having some technical difficulties. But I think we're all set now. Let's see how it goes. Here's a new track from Bright Eyes and Alex Orange Drink called Rainbow Overpass right here on WYXR.

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1: My name's Gabby, and WYXR is

Well, hi there. 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And if you didn't know it, you're listening to WYXR 91.7 in Memphis. You're raised by sound.

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And that was Sylvan S.O. with one more. Carpenter Cohen with Monuments. Cy Smith before that with Bigger Than the Work. And then some Hotline TNT, Candle. Archers of Loaf. Great Holding Down. 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Which reminds me, love a donation now because you can get ahead for the pledge drive, which starts tomorrow during Pastorship Show. I believe Brandy Rinks is going to be joining them, and it's going to be a bunch of special programming. It's super fun because all the DJs, we mix it up on each other's shows, some live music. And of course, all this is for you to hopefully make a donation to WXR. Okay, speaking of donations, still do. If you're just now tuning in, yes, I'm playing tracks, all the tracks we just heard in that set, pretty much, were from an album called Cardinals at the Window, which was just released this week. With every purchase, 100% of the proceeds go to a few organizations that are helping out in Western North Carolina with all the flood damage and all that. So it's a really great album. It's called Cardinals at the Window. It's $10 on Bandcamp. So I hope you're digging it. I know I have been. Speaking of, all right, let's keep that going. Let's hear Flock of Dimes, their track off that album. This is called Potential. Right here on Finders Keepers on WIXR 91.7 FM Memphis.

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All right, that was Leah Pappas-Kemp, Switchblade. Pretty sure I played that before. It's catchy. And Fairy Baby before that with Darlin, Cardinals with Get It, Kitty Craft with Alice, and then a few more tunes, actually a couple more tunes from that album that I've been playing songs off of and talking about since about four. It's called Cardinals at the Window. We heard a track from Y Oak, No Good Reason was the name of that, and then Carlotta Durand with Slip Up. And just FYI, yeah, it's for a good cause. We can talk about that on WYXR. It's for helping folks in Western North Carolina, obviously after the hurricane damage. It's like $10 on Bandcamp, and 100% of the proceeds go to a few nonprofits. So I hope you enjoyed it. I enjoyed the tracks, and I only played not even half of them. Okay, well, Cole Wheeler is here eating a delicious beet sandwich and just getting pumped to play some tunes for you during Life on Deck. I can hear the rapper rapping in the background. Okay, let's hear from Cherub. This is a band I've never heard of, that my friend and tattoo artist who was tattooing me last night told me about. They're called Cherub, and this is Remember the Good Times right here on WYXR.

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1: This is a drop town news brief from the Daily Memphian. I'm Kix Patterson in for Natalie Van Gundy. California furniture retailer Living Spaces has bought out Memphis's former IKEA store. Andy Ashby of the Daily Memphian says the building was bought for $22 million.
2: Living Spaces explored Memphis in 2021 and filed a site plan for a large furniture store. The company planned to build a spot at Goodlett Farms Parkway in Cordova, but ultimately didn't move forward. The 29 acres at 7900 IKEA Way will be Living Spaces' first Tennessee location. For the Daily Memphian, I'm Andy Ashby.
1: Award-winning Broadway comedy Oh Mary is coming to town as part of its North American tour, bringing the campy take on Mary Todd Lincoln to local audiences. Sophie McDermott of the Daily Memphian says Orpheum president and CEO Brett Patterson said the organization is looking forward to bringing the Tony Award-winning production to Memphis. Oh Mary follows Mary Todd Lincoln in the weeks before her husband Abraham Lincoln's assassination. The 80-minute comedy imagines her as a frustrated, hard-drinking, aspiring cabaret performer struggling with life in the White House. Dates and additional details will be revealed at the Orpheum's annual Broadway season announcement event in early spring. For Sophie McDermott, I'm Kix Patterson. 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

91.7 WYXR Memphis, Tennessee. This is Cole. I'm here every Friday, 6 to 7, with my show Life on Deck. Thanks so much for hanging with me. Hope you're all enjoying this beautiful Friday evening. How about some pretty things?

0: modify the death penalty. Were you happy when that was done?
1: Was I happy when what was done?
0: When you found out that you weren't going to the gas chamber.
1: You're talking about dying. Now it gets me nervous.
0: Why?
1: Did you have any thoughts about something? 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
0: Were you happy when you found out you weren't going to go to the gas chamber, Charles?
1: I knew I wasn't going to go to the gas chamber because I hadn't done anything wrong.
0: You scared to die?
1: Sometimes I feel I'm scared to live. Living is what scares me. Dying is easy.

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91.7 WYSR Memphis, Tennessee. We've been kind of chilling. All right, we're done with that. We've been chilling so far, but let's speed it up a little bit here at the tail end of my set. 6:43 where I am, so you got me for a little over 15 more minutes. Again, hopefully everybody's having a fantastic Friday evening. This is a band, Mom and Dad's favorite, Pissgrave with Rusted Wind.

0: we're still in here.
1: They're after the place. They don't know why. They just remember. Remember that they want to be in here.
2: What the hell are they?
1: They're us, that's all. There's no more room in hell.
0: What?
1: Something my granddaddy used to tell us. You know Mukumbo? Fudu. Granddad was a priest in Trinidad. Used to tell us, when there's no more room in hell, the dead will walk here.

The global balance of terror, pioneered by the United States and the Soviet Union, holds hostage all the citizens of the Earth. Each side persistently probes the limits of the other's tolerance, like the Cuban Missile Crisis, the testing of anti-satellite weapons, the Vietnam and Afghanistan wars. The hostile military establishments are locked in some ghastly mutual embrace. Each needs the other. But the balance of terror is a delicate balance with very little margin for miscalculation. And the world impoverishes itself by spending $1 trillion a year on preparations for war and by employing perhaps half the scientists and high technologists on the planet in military endeavors. How would we explain all this to a dispassionate extraterrestrial observer? What account would we give of our stewardship of the planet Earth? We have heard the rationales offered by the superpowers. We know who speaks for the nations. But who speaks for the human species? Who speaks for Earth? From an extraterrestrial perspective, our global civilization is clearly on the edge of failure in the most important task it faces, preserving the lives and well-being of its citizens and the future habitability of the planet. But if we're willing to live with the growing likelihood of nuclear war, shouldn't we also be willing to explore vigorously every possible means to prevent nuclear war? Shouldn't we consider in every nation major changes in the traditional ways of doing things, a fundamental restructuring of economic, political, social, and religious institutions? We've reached a point where there can be no more special interests or special cases. Nuclear arms threaten every person on the earth. Fundamental changes in society are sometimes labeled impractical or contrary to human nature, as if nuclear war were practical, or as if there were only one human nature. But fundamental changes can clearly be made. We're surrounded by them. In the last two centuries, abject slavery, which was with us for thousands of years, has almost entirely been eliminated in a stirring worldwide revolution. Women, systematically mistreated for millennia, are gradually gaining the political and economic power traditionally denied to them. And some wars of aggression have recently been stopped or curtailed because of a revulsion felt by the people in the aggressor nations. The old appeals to racial, sexual, and religious chauvinism and to rabid nationalist fervor are beginning not to work. A new consciousness is developing which sees the earth as a single organism and recognizes that an organism at war with itself is doomed. We are one planet.

Cello. This is Scott Taylor. 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